Good night, everyone, to the Love Zone here on 98.1 Hot FM with yours truly, CJ Cool Jazz Jackson. Tonight we start a promo off with Amy Stewart doing one called Friends.

There your name is Joe doing Friends, followed by Vesta with Sweet Sweet Love, and Diana Ross and Lionel Richie with Endless Love. Here now are Howard Hewitt and Anita Baker with one called When Will It Be?

We just heard Donny Hathaway doing a song for you, followed by Gerald Alston with Stay a Little While, and Freddie Jackson with Tasty Love. Here now are Kool & the Gang with one called Stone Love.

You've been listening to retro R&B music here on The Love Zone with yours truly, CJ Cool Jazz Jackson. We just heard Cool and the Gang doing Stone Love, followed by Brian McKnight with Crazy Love, and Jeffrey Osborne, Eeny Meeny. With that, we come to the end of the program. Do hope you enjoy the music, and feel free to join me again next Sunday for more retro R&B music here on The Love Zone. Leave with the final selection coming from Bill Withers, and this one is called Lovely Day. This is CJ Cool Jazz Jackson, wish you good night. Bye.

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Start the program off tonight, it's going to be Tina Arena doing I Want to Know What Love Is.

You just heard Tina Arena doing I Want to Know What Love Is, followed by Luther Vandross with Any Love, and Frayn doing For the Love of You. Here now is Shania Twain with Forever and For Always.

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You just heard Shania Twain doing Forever and For Always, followed by the OGs with Loving You, and then it was Jeff Lorber with All This Love. Here is Alicia Keys doing Superwoman.

There you heard Alicia Keys with Superwoman, followed by Kool and the Gang with Joanna, and it was Joyce Cooling doing a song for you. Here now is Floetry doing a selection called Say Yes.

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You just heard Fluatry doing Say Yes, followed by the Isley Brothers with Between the Sheets. That brings us to the end of the program. 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This is CJ Cool Jazz Jackson. Wish you a good night. Bye.

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I come from Brass Festival and from Customs and from Flour Mills. 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

Good afternoon, namaste, sabana, bonjour, good morning, good morning, buenos dias, bon dia, muganda numago malcolm kani, how, good morning, it is 6 o'clock here in Guyana.

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1: 06:06 across Guyana, 6 seconds and 6 minutes after 6 o'clock. Good night, good morning, good day, good evening, good afternoon to you, wherever you are, whatever you're doing, however you listen, with whomever, on whichever continent, crack, crease, crevice, or corner of the earth you are. Good to have you with us this morning here on Malcolm Live, coming to you live from Homestretch Avenue, NCN's Studios, 98.1 Hot FM. Well, it's the final day in this month of August. It's August 31. Would you believe that? It is Monday, August 31. Final Monday, final day. No, 4 months remain in this beautiful year. My name is Malcolm Ferreira, in studio with my brother Selector Marans. We'll be here with you until around 9 hours. Certainly hope you had a great night's rest and you're all refreshed, ready, re-energized for today's and this week's activities. 98.

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We're going to get into the local news. You know, it's a weekend just had, so we have a little bit more.

0: Let's say good morning to all the TKR fans. You're looking thin, boy. Ain't lying. You're looking real thin. School reopens today as the new academic year begins. Thousands of learners across Guyana are set to return to classrooms today as schools officially reopen for the 2026 to the 2027 academic year. Education Minister Sonia Perag assured citizens their efforts were made during the school break to ensure schools are prepared to accommodate their occupants. Perag, during a visit to St. Gabriel's Primary School ahead of the reopening, said officers from the Ministry of Education, regional education offices, head teachers and other personnel worked throughout the holiday period to prepare schools for the new academic year. The new school year will see learners entering nursery, primary, and secondary schools, including those pupils transitioning to secondary education after completing the National Grade 6 assessment. Perag said the ministry remains committed to providing the resources and infrastructure needed to support everyone throughout the academic year. Now, we're in a school recently. Them benches smaller than I actually used to remember. Yeah, so difficulties. But, you know, so President Dr. Finale was visiting Kuru residents this past weekend. And he pitched shade houses, honey production, livestock farming, among several agricultural products that the government intends to work with young people and farmers on along the Soosdyke-Linden Highway. During a visit to Kurukuru on the Soosdyke-Linden Highway Saturday afternoon, the head of state discussed a number of developmental initiatives with residents, including shade houses, stingless bee honey production, and livestock farming. Addressing the residents, Ali pointed out that many persons have acres of farmland that are either unused or underutilized. He outlined plans to work along with farmers to establish shade houses to produce high-demand crops with short turnovers that would increase earnings. He spoke about stingless bees honey production. He spoke about swine farming and highlighting plans to build out pens with funding from the Guyana Development Bank, you know, zero interest collateral fee free financing up to $3 million for small and medium-sized businesses. You know, he says he wants to do a huge swine project with the young people at Kurukuru. And he also directed the Guyana Water Inc. GWI to establish two shallow wells in the farmlands to assist farmers with accessing water for their crops, and a whole other series of interventions after engaging with residents. He announced upgrades to the community's learning center and ground, including a pavilion, fencing, and spaces for cricket, football, and basketball. You understand? And so it is good. The head of state was joined by minister within the Ministry of Housing, Vanessa Benn, and minister within the office of the Prime Minister, Kwame McCoy, during Saturday's visit. And he also spoke about them, telling them that processing facilities must come before industrial hemp cultivation. The government is keen on building out the local hemp industry. President Dr. Finale has underscored the importance of having the necessary processing facilities in place before moving to advanced cultivation. And he spoke about it there. It's good to see Leon Salvay, the political grasshopper, hop back over this side. It's good to see you, Maya. Come and find out your Guyanese. That's okay. You don't have to support to ask a question of the president. You don't have to be a supporter to look forward to development in your area. That's have to be a Guyanese. And he also spoke about a 6-megawatt power boost, housing for the vulnerable, roads, and other youth initiatives whilst at Kurukuru. Amakoko Pie Kangaroo are set for new health posts and nursery school. Two remote communities in Region 7 are set to benefit from two critical public facilities after the Regional Democratic Council issued an invitation for bids for the construction of a new health post at Amakoko Pie in the Upper Mazaruni and a nursery school at Kangaruma Village on the Middle Mazaruni River. Yes, ERC commemorates the International Day for People of African Descent, and they've released a long statement here. This is good, and it speaks about the history being one of courage and resistance from the 1763 Burmese slave rebellion led by Kofi to the 1823 Demerara revolt. The commission noted that formerly enslaved Africans demonstrated remarkable determination and enterprise through the village movement, acquiring land and establishing communities that became an important part of Guyana's social and economic development. Yes, that was following emancipation in 1838. And I've been speaking recently with quite a few persons concerning this here, you know, of how amongst emancipated slaves, they had trust in each other to pool the money together. Trust was there. That's how they pooled the money, hid it, stored it, and bought villages. When APNU issued joint statement 5 days after meeting, and most of it says that they plan to meet again, even though they didn't discuss what they said they were going to discuss. They're going to get a team put together to see if they should and what they should discuss. A whole rigmarole, if you ask me. 5 days after meeting, a statement like this. One page, perhaps. Sometimes it's one if it's a clown showing it, you know. Hey, get them cheering up. They should be getting ready for school by now. They should have been in bed early last night, you know. Early to bed, early to rise makes a person healthy, wealthy, and wise. Patients at the Georgetown Public Hospital Corporation's maternity unit were temporarily evacuated Saturday evening after a fire broke out in the nurse's restroom. No injuries were reported, according to a statement issued by the hospital. The fire was quickly detected and extinguished by a doctor and a nurse. Awesome. Good job. Very, very good job. Applications open for hybrid professional nursing training program. The Ministry of Health has opened applications for its professional nursing training program, inviting persons between the ages of 18 and 40 from all regions of Guyana to pursue a three-year nursing program through a hybrid approach. Yes, so let me see where you can do. Check the Ministry of Health's Facebook page. And of course, application deadline is Wednesday, September 30. You're required to provide several documents. This is what it is, really. You can qualify with a minimum of 5 C6 or CXC subjects, grade 1, 2, 3, including English A, mathematics, and at least one science subject. Accepted science subjects include biology, physics, chemistry, integrated science, and human and social biology. Another pathway requires a minimum of size C6 subjects, grades 1, 2, 3, including one science subject at least, together with general education development diploma, IDC, maths, and English. You can also qualify with a minimum of 5 C6 subjects as grades 1, 2, or 3, either Scottish credit and qualifications framework, level 6 qualifications, or a bachelor's foundation program in science or general studies. You understand? So, is a hybrid nursing initiative introduced as part of the government's effort to rapidly expand the country's nursing workforce. And there's going to be an absolute need for many, many nurses. I'll tell you why. Several new hospitals are expected by 2028. And let me go through quickly a couple of them for you. The 120-bed West Demerara Hospital will be completed by the end of next year. And that hospital will have at least 4 operating theaters, a modern accident and emergency department, new imaging suite, X-ray, CT scans, and MRIs, among other amenities. A new 50-bed hospital is being built at Cato, which will complement the Mardia Hospital. Region 1 will also benefit from a modern hospital at Maruka. Region 9, a larger hospital at Lethem. The ministry has already started decanting a specialist team so that services will be readily available there. A new hospital at Bartica will be completed in the year 2028. The existing district hospitals at Karasabai, Anai, and Sand Creek, these have been updated, and theaters have been added to these facilities to facilitate visiting surgical teams. Kamarang has decided to allocate land for the construction of a new hospital there, and the new hospital is in the design phase. In addition, the government has constructed 35 new health centers and health posts in the last 3 years. So, join up the hybrid program for the nursing. It is open right now. Roots and Flavors Culinary Arts Center opens with vision to take Guyanese cuisine beyond borders. This is a beautiful building. Going to do a great job. The Ministry of Human Services and Social Security has officially opened the Roots and Flavors Culinary Arts Center. Now we naming things nice, man. I like the Guyana Development Bank loan. You know we should call it, Hans? A start.
1: Yeah.
0: A start. Giving you a start. Yeah, the $3 million loan, we should name it a start. Come take a start. Get a start for yourself. The Ministry of Human Services, Social Security officially opened the Roots and Flavors Culinary Arts Center, the Guyana Women's Learn Leadership Institute, GWLI, Cove and John, East Coast Demerara, creating a new platform for culinary training, entrepreneurship, employment, and financial independence. This is great. The center vision of the Honorable Minister Dr. Vindhya Prasad was officially commissioned on Friday and is expected to provide participants with practical culinary skills while placing Guyana's diverse food heritage at the heart of its training. This is at the Women's Leadership Institute. I wonder if you could get some men for going there. Yeah. I see a man, two men in the background, but strictly women. Yeah, man. Yeah, I'm done producing already. Well. So the facility was constructed by the ministry with support from several partners, including the Chinese Embassy of Guyana, United Nations, and the World University Service of Canada, Caribbean. Awesome, man. Looking good. New culinary center. Imagine that. Then there's the Tourism and Hospitality Training Center at Port Morant. I saw that. That's almost finished. I saw that when they was coming up from Foundation. And you understand, right around the corner from the Gaisuko Training Center. That is the third phase of that training development, the whole project GCC project there. And right next to it is the oil and gas training facility. The oil and gas training facility at Port Morant is right next door to the Gaisuko Training Center. No? Yeah. And right around the bend, soon as you go wrong, is the tourism and hospitality, the big, with dorms and everything there. For the training center, the back there, you know. Psychological and psychiatric care continues to be extended.

0: screened applicants with contractors, banks, and the Ministry of Housing. Yes, the foundation pilot. You understand? I hope the foundation pilot provides for if you would like to extend and go up two stories. It doesn't have to be now, you know. Maybe that could be a stipulation before you put it on if you'd like to extend somehow, you know. What else can I tell you? Government to relocate over 1,000 squatters, according to the Minister of Housing, Colin Crowell. This is a good thing. Power supply to be boosted as work begins on a new cable crossing. Drilling has recently commenced on the installation of a new 69 kV submarine cable across the Demerara River. The first of its kind transmission crossing will connect the Kingston substation to the Vredenhoop substation and significantly strengthen power supply to West Dem, according to information from GPL. The project is ongoing, and what they're going to do? So it's a double circuit cable will be installed approximately 75 feet below the riverbed using horizontal directional drilling, HDD, which is a trenchless technique that leaves the river and its traffic completely undisturbed. Cool. What else do we have for you? The MV Kanawaima sails again. That's the ferry that travels between Guyana and Suriname following successful technical inspections and adherence to specific requirements. Suriname, like, yeah, I didn't go that way, bro. We are really Guyana with. Just as suddenly, you know what I mean? Yeah. Housing Ministry, Central Housing and Planning Authority begin transition to the new headquarters at Houston. Yeah, on the Heroes Highway, the cream to yellow, black and red building. A nice, magnificent structure there. I understand. So, as of today, the Community Development Department, Planning Research and Monitoring Unit, and the Human Resources Department, they will first begin operating from the new location, the ministry announced. Congratulations, man. BOSAI donates 6 megawatt of generating capacity to GPL. They receive 6 1-megawatt generator sets from BOSAI Minerals Group, Guyana Inc., and the Guyana Manganese Inc., adding 6 megawatt of generation capacity to support electricity supply in Linden and strengthen the national grid. Yeah, good thing, man. You don't know. CJIA probing passengers' complaint over confiscated hairstyling product. Would you believe it? A laugh, but it's not a laughing matter. You know, it's really some things you come across. I think that's about it for some of the international news. Definitely not.
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7 o'clock, workers, you know where you should be. I know today is different for many parents and guardians. You know, it's much more hectic than it was for the past 2 months. But this is how it goes. This is what it is. Let's take a quick look at a few international stories this morning. U.S. and Iran trade strikes for the first time in weeks. Iran and the U.S. have traded strikes after American forces attacked 2 rocket launchers on Larak Island in the Strait of Hormuz. The first known U.S. strikes on Iran since late July killed 2 people and injured 2 others, according to Iran's Islamic Revolutionary Guard Corps, IRGC, which vowed response and punishment. U.S. Central Command CENTCOM said it took limited precise action after observing Iran preparing to launch rockets and deploy sea mines into the Strait of Hormuz, according to its spokesperson. Iran said it had struck U.S. military bases in Jordan in a response, with Jordan's army saying it had intercepted 8 missiles early on Monday morning. Iran's state TV also said the Iranian army has targeted an airbase in the UAE with drones. However, the UAE's Ministry of Defense denied the report that Al Minhad Air Base had been targeted as unfounded. The UAE did not confirm it shot down a drone. Larak Island is just offshore from the key port of Bandar Abbas and sits right on the Strait of Hormuz, a vital waterway for global shipping. We know some 20% of the world's oil and liquefied natural gas used to travel through before the war began. Nepal races to rescue trapped workers as flood death toll surpasses 900. Nepal's rescue teams, aided by Chinese and Indian experts, are racing to save more than 900 workers believed to be trapped on the ground at hydropower projects hit by devastating flash floods. Nepali officials said on Monday that the focus was on reaching the workers in about a dozen hydropower project tunnels blocked by mud and rock debris. The unprecedented deluge of ice, rock, mud, and debris on the Nepal-Tibet border on Wednesday, caused by a glacier collapse, has killed 903 people with 4,247 missing in Nepal, its disaster authority said. The flood also wreaked havoc across the border in China's Tibet region, where at least 16 people died and 546 were missing, according to the Chinese authorities. Yeah. That's so sad over there. Venezuela's Maduro shares first photos from U.S. detention. Former Venezuelan President Nicolas Maduro has posted 2 photographs that appear to show him in a United States detention center where he has been held since his January abduction. U.S. Special Forces abducted Maduro and his wife Celia Flores from the Venezuelan capital Caracas and flew them to the U.S. The pair are being held in a facility in Brooklyn, New York, on drug trafficking and firearm possession charges, which they deny. Maduro wrote in Spanish on X and Telegram, saying, "I'm sending these photos as a small gift to all my grandchildren, to the boys and girls, and to all the good people who love us. I want you to know that we are standing firm with our hearts full of your love. We will remain strong and calm and confident. God is with us. God will provide. Venezuela will rise again." Well, I think they just signed a deal with the United States, according to reports, for 65 billion barrels of oil. Niger mutiny puts Russia's expanding role in the Sahel to the test. Niger's military government has contained an attempted mutiny in the capital, but the uprising has exposed tensions inside an army struggling to contain persistent attacks by armed groups. It has also highlighted the changing nature of Niger's security partnerships, with Russian personnel helping government forces contain the unrest. The mutiny began on Saturday at Base 101, a military installation at Diori Hamani International Airport in Niamey, before fighting spread to other sensitive sites, including areas near the presidential palace and the state broadcaster. Niger's army said it regained control of the base after hours of fighting. State media reported that dozens of soldiers were killed or arrested, although Reuters said it could not independently verify the figures. Russia's Africa Corps was involved in the government's response. Yeah. The 3 of them across the Mali, Niger, and Burkina Faso. I thought Mali and Burkina Faso would have been in there immediately to do something. That's about it for a few international stories.

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7: With the headlines, I'm Tracy Romalu. Good morning. As the 2026-2027 academic year begins, Education Minister Sonia Parag is welcoming students back to school, extending best wishes to all, particularly those transitioning to new levels. Minister Parag acknowledged that the start of the new academic year can bring both excitement and nerves, especially for first-time students and their parents. She also expressed gratitude to teachers, head teachers, and education officials for their hard work preparing schools over the holidays, and reaffirmed the ministry's commitment to ensuring students have the facilities and resources needed to succeed. Residents of Kurukuru along the Soosdyke-Linden Highway are set to benefit from a major development push, with government targeting improvements in recreation, water, electricity, roads, agriculture, and housing. President Dr. Irfan Ali outlined the plans during a community engagement where residents welcomed the proposed projects and ongoing improvements in the area. As part of the plans, the community's learning center will be upgraded, while the recreational ground will also receive significant improvements. 79 young men and women have graduated from the Ministry of Culture, Youth and Sport Youth Entrepreneurial Skills Training Program. They gained practical skills in carpentry, electrical installation, masonry, plumbing, and welding, preparing them for employment. During the intensive four-month course, the trainees completed several community projects at playgrounds, building fences, walkways, driveways, drains, and repainted buildings, all designed to provide valuable hands-on experience. Now for news outside our borders. The United States Coast Guard has transferred 15 migrants to the Bahamas following the interdiction of a vessel off the coast of Florida. The vessel carrying 19 migrants was intercepted on August 18 by a U.S. Customs and Border Protection Air and Marine Operations law enforcement crew, approximately 22 miles east of Miami Beach. The Coast Guard says once migrants are taken aboard, they are processed to establish their identities and are provided with food, water, shelter, and basic medical care. And Nepal has intensified efforts to rescue hundreds of people believed to be trapped inside a tunnel at a hydropower site following devastating flash floods on Wednesday. Rescue crews, including experts from China and India, are working to establish contact with those inside. But officials say there has so far been no response from the tunnel. Hundreds of the more than 2,500 people reported missing are believed to be employees of Nepal's hydropower facilities. And that's the news to the moment.
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0: 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Visit Naliko Nafiko there on the first floor of the Gifland Mall. Naliko Nafiko time, 7 hours, 9 and 30 seconds. Let's take a look at the pixels. I can tell you that we're not getting the actual pixelsgy.com to offer us any of these. It just says stream temporarily unavailable. I try all over looking to get it open, but it hasn't, so I'm going to apologize in advance and ask them to please check in to what's causing that. But you know, we have a few stories for you, and we do have a few stories for you today so that we can find out. Remember, it's a long weekend. We deal with stories from Friday, Saturday, Sunday, straight on to now. Detectives in Regional Division 6 are investigating the suspected suicide of 29-year-old Police Corporal Javier Adrian, who was found unresponsive at his home in Kildonan Village Quarantine Thursday last. Preliminary investigations revealed that Adrian was found unresponsive on the upper flat of the building. That is so sad, you know, man. 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Don't take your own life, man. Talk to somebody. Another case, police are investigating two separate suicides involving a 17-year-old student in Kamarang and a 52-year-old driver in Meadowbank. Police said that 17-year-old student was found unresponsive at her home at Kamarang Landing, Upper Mazaruni River, between 2 and 3 a.m. on Friday. Relatives reportedly discovered a teenager and took her to the Kamarang District Hospital, where she was pronounced dead on arrival. That is so sad. Detectives examined the body and observed an impression around the neck, but no other marks of violence were found on the exposed parts of the body. Meanwhile, in a separate incident, Saturday, police in Regional Division 4A began investigating the suspected suicide of a 52-year-old driver at his Meadowbank East Bank Demerara residence. The man, who lived alone, was reportedly found unresponsive in his apartment by a neighbor at about 9 a.m. Yes, 915 is the number to call. You don't have to face whatever troubles you're going through alone. Someone is willing, someone is ready to listen to you. 915 is the number to call. Venezuelan woman hospitalized, another arrested after West Coast Demerara brawl. Met and mezog, yeah, name Carlin. 23-year-old Venezuelan woman Andrena Nunez has been hospitalized after she was injured during a confrontation with another female, also a Venezuelan national, but they occupy separate flats of a two-story building at Metenmirzorg. You understand? So the two were involved in a heated argument that escalated into a physical confrontation. I mean, they start fight. The landlord intervened and subsequently went to the Lenora police station to report the matter. Upon returning, he allegedly observed the suspect holding a black-handled knife while Nunez was lying in the yard with injuries. She was taken to the Dikendren Regional Hospital, where she was admitted, listed as stable. The suspect was arrested and remains in custody. Yeah. it happens. Court of Appeal quashes murder conviction and substitutes with manslaughter. This is another story from the Guyana Chronicle. The Court of Appeal has overturned Foster Graves Andy's murder conviction and slashed his 56-year prison sentence to 15 years for the 2017 killing of his neighbor, 49-year-old Courtney Porter. The court substituted the initial conviction with a manslaughter conviction on the ground of provocation. Yes, they say the previous jury weren't directed as to him being provoked before he committed the act. And the 54-year-old quarantine man has been acquitted of the murder and manslaughter of his wife, who died weeks after sustaining severe burns at a number 64 village home in 2022. I don't understand this one here, but it says that Silal Dipnarain of number 64 village quarantine was freed after a 12-member jury returned a verdict of not guilty on Friday at the Burbies High Court. Dipnarain had been accused of murdering Tavita Lal called Tasta between January 7 and February 22. He appeared before Justice Gino Posad. The prosecution case stemmed from an incident on January 14, 2022, when Tavita, who worked as a sweeper cleaner at the Tagore Memorial Secondary School, was reportedly preparing dinner at the couple's home. It was alleged that during an argument, Dipnarain poured kerosene on Tavita. She struck a match to light the stove. The fuel allegedly caught fire, leaving her body engulfed in flames. Dipnarain was reportedly under the influence of alcohol at the time. Tavita was taken to the New Amsterdam Public Hospital before being transferred to the Georgetown Public Hospital. Because of the extent of her injuries, she was reportedly given a 50-50 chance of survival. About 3 weeks after being admitted, she underwent surgery, which included the removal of her breasts, but her condition continued to worsen. She died on February 22, 2022, approximately 6 weeks after the alleged incident. Dipnarain was subsequently arrested, charged, and remanded to prison. He pleaded not guilty, resulting in the empowerment of a 12-member jury. So, State Prosecutor Marissa Edwards called 16 witnesses, including government pathologist Dr. Nihal Singh, another doctor, and 8 police officers. After deliberating, the jury returned to the courtroom and found Dipnarain not guilty of both murder and manslaughter, and he folded his hand in a prayerful gesture. Oh yes, he should have burst out in prayer and thanks and praises immediately. Okay, he said Dipnarain maintained he was innocent and thanked his lawyer for defending him. He said, me ain't do nothing. The lady try burnt yourself and put me in problem. He says he intends to return to work as a fisherman at sea. Wow. And according to Tavita's mother, Bamila Lal, she broke down in tears after the verdict and expressed her disappointment, saying that it's very hurting for me to see my big daughter gone just so easy. He tell me that he gone done she. And he done shit for good. And today he smiling while I go to the court to home. But there is a God. I will get justice from God. Okay. That's quite interesting. 2 Indonesians killed. 4 foreign nationals injured. I'm certain you saw the Tameri crash. 2 Indonesian nationals were killed and 4 other foreign nationals injured early Friday morning in a 3-vehicle collision on the Tameri public road, East Bank Demerara. Police said the accident occurred about 3 hours 51 on Friday last and involved a motor lorry and 2 minibuses. The 2 men who died are identified as Indonesian nationals Eddie Ansiori Sukri and Imokang Teddy Arsa Bantara Putra. They were among several occupants of a minibus and were pronounced dead at the scene. According to police, the lorry, driven by a 36-year-old resident of Landakinan, was proceeding south along the eastern driving lane of the Tameri Public Road at a reportedly fast rate of speed when the driver allegedly swerved southwest and collided with the minibus. The minibus, driven by a 48-year-old resident of Lusignan, was proceeding north along the western driving lane at the time. Police said the lorry subsequently collided with a minibus which was traveling behind another one. The 3rd minibus was driven by a 55-year-old resident of Crane Housing Scheme. The impact extensively damaged all 3 vehicles and left 4 other foreign nationals traveling injured. That's so sad, man. You know what I mean? Condolences. And hear this story. A 9mm pistol and ammo found near a police outpost. Detectives in Regional Division 4B have launched an investigation following the discovery of a 9mm pistol and 8 rounds of ammunition concealed in bushes near the Sage Pond Police Outpost. The discovery stemmed from an incident about 23:20 on Friday last, when ranks conducting an operation received information that a gold-colored 41 zone minibus traveling along the Heroes Highway was allegedly transporting illegal items. Police intercepted the minibus in the vicinity of Forrester Place along the Dumpsite Road. The driver and approximately 25 occupants, including men, women and children, were escorted to the Sage Pond Police Outpost and searched. However, no illegal items were found on the occupants or inside the minibus. Police said some of the female passengers were subsequently allowed to use a washroom at the rear of the outpost before the minibus and its occupants were permitted to leave. Ranks later received information that a firearm had allegedly been thrown in the area behind the outpost by a Guyanese woman who appeared to be pregnant and had earlier requested to use the washroom. At about 23 minutes after midnight on Saturday, ranks searched the area and discovered a Black Smith & Wesson 9mm pistol concealed in bushes, approximately 2 to 3 feet from the outpost. Police said the firearm serial number was intact. A magazine containing 8 live hollow point rounds of ammunition was also recovered. Crime scene ranks processed and photographed the area while the firearm, magazine and ammunition were marked, sealed and lodged. If that's the case, then they could have used the same gun, God forbid, and do something to one of the police officers right there. He said they were searched. Men, women and children escorted to the Sage Pond Police Outpost and searched. However, no illegal items were found on the occupants or inside the minibus. Oh, I see. That's about it. Police officers undergo training in child-friendly juvenile justice procedures, which is a great thing from the Ministry of Home Affairs.
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0: You know how we goes. It's time for that sport.
1: Fire! Is that Edgerton gone? Yes, indeed. He had a little look at it, but slowly raised the finger. And the Kiwis walking. Okay. Oh, first ball gone. Almost a nothing shot. And Vitale Laws now goes 2-2. Oh, he's taken the big swing and it's gone straight up. Fielders underneath it, almost collided.
2: Slice, straight to the fielder. The Warriors reign supreme.

0: the line. 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
1: Sorry, man. Come on, answer morning, Diana. Why would I not answer the phone?
0: Yeah, you know, pain, boss, pain. You know what I mean?
1: I mean pain. Pain, though.
0: Tell him, man. Tell Yance.
2: Today's Judgment Day.
0: Y'all looking thin, boy. You know me?
1: Yeah, everybody looking thin.
0: Nah, everybody looking thin. I could call three team we looking thin. Hey, who's the only guy who needs to support TKRA? No, he and no, not Emmanuel. Tevin, we can get Tevin a little while if we talk about this cricket.
2: True.
0: You understand? I know you had a terrible weekend. Anyhow,
1: nah, I had a great weekend.
0: Relax, let me deal with the local news from the man. You know what I mean? Yeah, you always just jumping in the middle yourself. In the Elite League, GDF drops 5 as it opens. Ghana Defense Force Football Club and then Amstel Football Club enjoyed wins, though contrasting when the Ghana Football Federation's Elite League kicked off Saturday night at the National Training Center, Providence East Bank, Demerara. Double header saw that I'm still battling through the Conquerors in a passionate nail biter while GDF Stream rolled Mandalast FC in the following clash. So it was, I didn't tell you the scores, man. GDF score 5.
2: Yeah.
0: And plus, Friday we went to the inter-unit athletics championships for the Guyana Defense Force at base camp in Ghana. Sally and there, man. You know, it was a good thing, boss.
1: Yeah, man, I was a soldier, you know, so anything to the FDR, I would be there.
0: Oh. Yeah, it was real. Got some good athletes in the force. You know what I mean? Was real great. Defense headquarters, the overall champions, eh? When you add in swimming and everything. It's 7:30 here in Guyana. Singh and Jacobs fine-tuned plans for the IMC Over 40s World Cup. Preparations for the 2026 International Masters Cricket Over 40s World Cup have intensified with Cricket West Indies Masters Association President Raj Singh and Minister within the Ministry of Culture, Youth and Sports Stephen Jacobs discussing venues, security, medical services and immigration arrangements. It's a 16-team 45-over tournament will be staged across Guyana from October 17 to November 1 with close to 350 players. The final will be played in the National Stadium, which is a good thing. The launch is scheduled for October 9. Border or Cliff Anderson Sports are considered the possible venues. Yeah, man. This is a good thing here. So work has already begun on the grounds. Albion, Enmore, Lusignan, Maltinos are undergoing refurbishment. GCC, DCC, Police, the Anna Regina Stadium, the Joe Jagmahan Ground at Hampton Court and Metamere Zorg are also expected to host matches. Defending champs South Africa will headline the participating teams alongside Australia, England, New Zealand, the West Indies, Pakistan, Sri Lanka, Scotland, Wales, India, Colombia, Canada, the United States, Namibia, rest of the world 11, and the rest of the Caribbean 11. Yeah, they're making joke at team, boss. Yeah, understand? Yeah, you know, a good thing though. Yeah, President Dr. Irfan Ali will serve as the patron of the tournament and is expected to bowl the historic first ball. Yeah, you understand? We could get some of them games though, brother.
2: Yeah,
0: you could get to see some stars where you never got a chance to see before come back now, you know. Yeah,
1: that's true.
0: I wonder if Jonty Rhodes and Callis and them gonna come and play.
2: Probably.
0: Well, the overseas players have been confirmed for the Limacol Women's Caribbean Premier League, WCPL. Limacol again up there once more as the title sponsor, which is a great thing. You know what I mean? Yeah. So let's keep going. 4,815 youths participate in the Teach Them Young Swimming program this last August. Yeah, this is a good thing. It's a good thing for no for swimming. You could swim and snow. You could swim, right, Leanne?
1: Yeah, but I'm saying
0: I could
1: swim.
0: No, I asked you the year already. Yeah, you can't remember though. Ants, you can't swim.
2: Oh, me? Wait, I can swim.
0: Clutch at the straw. It clutch at the straw. Yeah, I understand. I see Knight Riders Honor Bravo by retiring the number 4, the 7 jersey. Mm. Which I think is a good thing, you know what I mean? Yeah.
1: Somebody else can get the number.
0: No, retire, nobody else can use the number. Play for the TKR. Only Bravo could use 4 out of 7 and it's not going to be used anymore. You understand? Right now, the live stream viewership for the CPL is more than double than last year. For the same time? Yeah. Wow. Done double already. Yeah, man.
2: Tournament going.
0: Tournament rolling along, eh?
2: Yeah.
0: Tournament feeling nice. Guyana captures 2 silver and 1 bronze on day 1. Guyana's Royal Green and Savita Stevenson delivered medals on day 1 of the Central American and Caribbean bodybuilding stage. Royal Green claimed silver in the Masters bodybuilding and bodybuilding segments in Saturday night's opener in Guatemala. He was seeking a gold medal and a pro card in the bodybuilding classic division. Savita Stevenson took bronze in the bikini category. Melita Anderson took home fourth place in the bikini wellness category. And there's Jonathan Jeffrey set to compete in men's physique. Well, this is according to this article. I don't know if it's already happened. Don't let me get my mouth liberty, you know. I see Djokovic in tears after exiting the U.S. Open in the first round. Novak Djokovic. Y'all get old now, bro. It's time for hang it up now.
2: Yeah.
0: Them youth man beating you like dog now. You know what I mean? One more Grand Slam victory and he meet in a couple of finals and thus can get over the hump. You understand?
1: Probably
0: you like talk, brother. Probably know I'm T, right? He be lining with

0: Hey bro, that man, the 14 and youth man, tough. You understand? Let me get into the meat of the matter. Barbados Trident took on the Trinbago Knight Riders. And what happened? Trinbago Knight Riders won by 7 wickets. Y'all really destroy Barbados. I don't understand how Barbados fall so bad this tournament is. Huh?
1: True, so true.
0: They now make the playoff home. Definitely look like they could make the finals home. You know what I mean? Auntie me, you're going to vex. Invest all the money. At least get 3 straight finals.
2: I feel bad. Yeah.
0: Who?
2: I feel bad. They're going to any finals.
0: With never Warriors, the mean you team in the end, because Warriors going to any finals as one. Warriors will be in the finals as one of the teams. So you could pick the other one.
2: You don't
0: pick Tridents. Barbados batting first made 127 for 9. Nobody big. 28 is the highest score from Zachary Carter opening the batting. Bowling for Trinidad, Narang pelted 2 for 14. 2 for 19 for Pollard. Hey, yo, the man elbow bending cruel. Knock them off for a 4 or a 6 and see the next ball we get. It's like if you're pelting on green mango from your neighbor tree. You understand? Wax.
2: You
0: must see a spring in the elbow. You understand? I mean, in reply, Trinidad mustered 128 for 3 with a blistering 55 from Tortoise from Sunil Narine at the top of the order that led them home. Was a good victory. There's a convincing victory. Yes, certainly,
1: yeah? Yeah. I credit.
0: What do you think?
2: Yeah. Wonderful.
0: I see how you boast up on your status and thing. I ain't hearing nobody saying nothing.
2: Yeah, nobody don't call and text me. As soon as I lose, everybody
0: is giving me all out. This life. When you're winning, people just want to pull you back. And when you're losing, people is happy that you're losing. Don't cry. Don't be no victim. You just do the same thing. Brother. Hey.
2: You don't tell nobody when I lose, I don't tell you nothing.
0: Yeah, man. Yo, school open today, but I can't lie early Monday morning, bro. You don't do that.
2: Yo,
0: you don't torment me.
2: Text me.
0: Yeah, he must text you when team playing.
2: I don't tell nobody.
0: If I play some of them text mess, them voice note I sent to you.
2: Yeah, I'm a safe.
0: Man is get master, get vexed. Like yeah, they said, "Boy, if it was you, boy, you see the man destroying your team, boy, I don't go and catch me night rest and waste me sleep for this stupidness." So I said, "Long, I can watch it for you." 7:37 seconds. Trinbago Knight Riders lost. Kingsmen beat them by 7 runs under the DLS, which is the Duckworth Lewis system. They got another guy named to put in there. I can't remember your name. Business said DLS, Duckworth Lewis.
2: I want to ask a question.
0: Hold on, let me get the scores, the man. Trinidad and Tobago batting. All right, go ahead. What?
2: I want to ask a question. I think I know the answer. Can you win it for you? Think Trinidad will lose?
0: Yeah. Batting first, Trinidad made 180 for 6. Me ask you, brother?
2: Yeah.
0: I think it would have been a closer game.
1: Yeah.
2: Okay.
0: It would go down to the wire. Yeah, I don't know. It would go down to the wire. You understand? But Jamaica was looking good too, but you never know in the bottom there for score consistently over 10 runs over is only look easy, you know what I mean? Katrina still had some bowling left back there,
2: exactly. A lot of bowling left back.
0: So, batting first, Trinidad made 180 for 6 with another half century back to back half century by Sunil Narine at the top of the yard. 53 from 24. Man, we beat him ball. 52 from Farr, 2 for Colin Monroe. And then Nicholas Puran come out and score 60 from 37. They look good, but he's supposed to score more runs than that.
2: At one time, he slowed down, you know.
0: Yes, I saw it.
2: One time, he slowed down.
0: But you remember Pollard came and out first ball. Trump.
2: Yeah.
0: Bro.
2: Trump,
0: bro.
2: I don't know what Trump doing, man.
0: No.
2: What story, man?
0: Keep your eyes on the road, hands on the wheel.
2: No, too tiny, I just know.
0: Wow. Yo, Trump with an O.
2: Trump with an O.
0: I sorry to say, but no disrespect or nothing. He can't bat.
2: He should get dropped.
0: He should get removed from the team.
1: Yeah.
0: But you know, we don't want to take bread out to nobody mode. But Trump, make it. I could pick out the 15 players who could play better than he.
2: Yep.
0: He got to go and play Major League Cricket in America. You understand? He made out for this, but he get by.
2: He played about 4 games, right?
0: And he didn't do nothing, bro. He make duck from 4 this go wrong. So
2: well,
0: good. So I think last bowl great. 3 for 29 against y'all.
1: Yeah.
0: Make your captain look like a muck, boy.
2: No, he make you look like a muck.
0: Don't lie. Don't lie.
2: No, no, no.
0: First ball, ball, ball, ball, ball, ball,
2: ball, ball, ball, ball, ball, ball, ball, ball, ball, ball, ball, ball, ball, ball, ball, ball, ball, ball, ball, ball, ball, ball, ball, ball, ball, ball, ball, ball, ball, ball, ball, ball, ball, ball, ball, ball, ball, ball, ball, ball, ball, ball, ball, ball, ball, ball, ball, ball, ball, ball, ball, ball, ball, ball, ball, ball, ball, ball, ball, ball, ball, ball, ball, ball, ball, ball, ball, ball, ball, ball, ball, ball, ball, ball, ball, ball, ball, ball, ball, ball, ball, ball, ball, ball, ball, ball, ball, ball, ball, ball, ball, ball, ball, ball, ball, ball, ball, ball, ball, ball, ball, ball, ball, ball, ball, ball, ball, ball, ball, ball, ball,

0: can't change the shot where don't touch the ball. How you gonna change the shot? You gonna knock it two times? Because he don't play forward to spin. He dey put the back foot on the ball, kick up pony. This is what happened.
1: Yeah, most of them
2: on the back foot. You gonna need them again, don't take worries.
0: This was a ripping googly. Yeah, it was a googly. His left arm coming over is a googly. Got the other. Yeah. Not truth is a googly. It bounced high though. It bounced high. You know? So, two for Shah as well. In reply, the Jamaica Kingsmen got up to 127 for three after 14.4 overs. With 30 from McKenzie, 42 from Casey Carty, Saim Ayub 24 not out, and Ravman Powell 5, and they got over the line due to the Duckworth Lewis.
2: You know who looking for me tough? And they said, sit down. You know what I'm leading here? Alex Hill.
0: Yeah. Old, you know? He just like we name them. Evan Lewis, Kyle Myers,
1: yeah.
0: Andre Fletcher, yeah, Jonathan Charles. They're right in the same category. I'm going to put another one in the category. Odin Smith. It's time he relax, bro. Mambo, one over game for 20 runs again.
2: Got a one run.
0: Yeah, bro. It's time he come on, man. How could you be an international cricketer and not learn as yet?
1: I want to know what was the reason Powell gave it to Bodhi last over in the game against Sam. When that time, I thought he runs in one over. Can't remember who the player.
0: Man, go 26 or something like that. Yeah, bro. Odin Smith just in learning. Sorry to say, bro.
2: True. Learning.
0: Kimo Paul got some good stick too as well, you know. 2 for 4 out of 6. But Kimo Paul has been doing his part, bro. Kimo really shining. And the Jamaicans love him. You know what I like? I noticed Jamaica out of promoting Kimo Paul. They got here as a superhero and all them things, you know.
1: Yeah.
0: Look how Barbados promote. Barbados promoting Moti. Me see Warriors do nothing like that for Haiti.
2: Who you are promoting no overseas players? Who got back just now?
0: You relax yourself, man. You relax yourself.
2: Hey, you want to relax? I can't.
0: Yeah, I think they're supposed to be showcasing. The social media team got to do a little more.
1: Yeah, true.
0: You understand? But tonight, and then last night game, washed out. No result. Abandoned with a toss. They share the points. St. Kitts and Nevis Patriots and the Antiguan Barbuda Falcons. So that puts the points table as follows. Let me give you it. At the top, Antiguan Barbuda Falcons, 9 points. 8 games played, 4 victories, 3 loss, 1 no result. Followed by the Kings, 7 played, 4 win, 3 loss. Followed by the Kingsmen, 8 played, 4 win, 4 loss. Amazon Warriors, next 3 win, no loss in 3 games. Trinbago Knight Riders, 6 games, 2 victory, 4 losses. They're on 4 points, but by no way out of the equation as yet. Definitely. Tridents on 4, but they only play 4 games. And the Patriots on 3 points from 6 games. 1 no result, 1 victory, and 4 losses. So, let's talk about this game here, sir, today. Tell me what you think.
2: Me, brother?
0: Yes, you, brother.
1: Yeah.
2: Stick here, anyway. They're going to go hard. The Chargers are doing that game.
0: But you realize that them games show people how to beat them, right?
1: Yeah.
0: They get a blueprint of how to destroy this TKR team.
2: Blueprint.
0: Yeah. Them jokey team with Victor Jokey, Antigo, Kingsmen. Yeah. What the other one name of beat y'all? Oh, the Kings maul y'all, nearly kill y'all. Yo. The one thing I frighten with Guyana is that we haven't played in a week. This walk against you as well, you know me? Yeah, he feelings probably hurt, you know me? He does roll out. We gotta wrap it up. You know, this is the only problem I got answer. I think Guyana hasn't played enough games, so we could be in some trouble in that man if you ask me.
1: Yeah.
0: You know I mean? Know. Being a little bit rusty. But tonight it's on, so we look forward to it. Yeah.
1: Yeah.
0: It's going to be one rollicking game. You understand me? It's the 22nd from 5 p.m. It's a 5 o'clock game.
1: Okay.
0: Yeah, it's not night. Oh, it's 5 p.m. It's not night. So don't. I believe this is Leon calling back here. So. Yeah, brother. Morning. Is you?
2: Yeah, I've been watching the phone. Just cut off.
0: Yeah, as soon as you start talking about Arizona Warriors beating you cut off just so. Anyhow. Yeah, so how you think Trinidad and beat with? They should bat first or bowl first?
2: It doesn't matter.
0: Yes, my brother. All right. All right, I like Daniel. We gotta go now. We take it easy, right?
2: Yeah, man.
0: Yeah.
2: Tonight.
0: Yeah, tonight. Yeah. You could come big in the studio tomorrow morning.
1: Yeah, true.
0: No. You can see the yes or no now. Talk fast.
2: I'm coming.
1: Oh, God. Win or lose.

0: 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It's finger licking good.
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8: With the headlines, I'm Tracy Romalu. Good morning. As the 2026-2027 academic year begins, Education Minister Sonia Parag is welcoming students back to school, extending best wishes to all, particularly those transitioning to new levels. Minister Parag acknowledged that the start of the new academic year can bring both excitement and nerves, especially for first-time students and their parents. She also expressed gratitude to teachers, head teachers, and education officials for their hard work preparing schools over the holidays, and reaffirmed the ministry's commitment to ensuring students have the facilities and resources needed to succeed. Residents of Kurukuru along the Soosdyke-Linden Highway are set to benefit from a major development push, with government targeting improvements in recreation, water, electricity, roads, agriculture, and housing. President Dr. Irfan Ali outlined the plans during a community engagement where residents welcomed the proposed projects and ongoing improvements in the area. As part of the plans, the community's learning center will be upgraded, while the recreational ground will also receive significant improvements. 79 young men and women have graduated from the Ministry of Culture, Youth and Sport Youth Entrepreneurial Skills Training Program. They gained practical skills in carpentry, electrical installation, masonry, plumbing, and welding, preparing them for employment. During the intensive four-month course, the trainees completed several community projects at playgrounds, building fences, walkways, driveways, drains, and repainted buildings, all designed to provide valuable hands-on experience. Now for news outside our borders. The United States Coast Guard has transferred 15 migrants to the Bahamas following the interdiction of a vessel off the coast of Florida. The vessel carrying 19 migrants was intercepted on August 18 by a U.S. Customs and Border Protection Air and Marine Operations law enforcement crew, approximately 22 miles east of Miami Beach. The Coast Guard says once migrants are taken aboard, they are processed to establish their identities and are provided with food, water, shelter, and basic medical care. And Nepal has intensified efforts to rescue hundreds of people believed to be trapped inside a tunnel at a hydropower site following devastating flash floods on Wednesday. Rescue crews, including experts from China and India, are working to establish contact with those inside, but officials say there has so far been no response from the tunnel. Hundreds of the more than 2,500 people reported missing are believed to be employees of Nepal's hydropower facilities. And that's the news to the moment.
6: 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We gotta take you on the outside shortly, but our DCO says something that is beautiful. You know, I'm just gonna read it quickly for us. Michelle Abraham Ali says, "Here's the crisp ribbons, clean uniforms, unbitten erasers, the own pencil and rulers, and to a good term all round."

0: You know, I was gonna do a remix of this song and have some more school children give us an updated version. But it sounds fresh every time you listen to it. We have Rebecca online here from Banks DIH. Good morning, Rebecca, and how are you?
1: Good morning, Malcolm. I'm doing great this morning.
0: Awesome. Nice. Well, it's Monday. Perhaps parents or normal adults didn't get the opportunity to create anything, to make anything. So breakfast is available?
1: Yes. I know it's a busy Monday morning today. The kids are heading back to school. So much is going on. You're probably running around. You haven't had the chance to make a snack for them. But guess what? At Quick Serve, we've got you covered. If you're looking for some China this morning for the kids, you want egg ball, bacon, saltfish, a fish cake, something to put together quickly, you can stop by at any Quick Serve location. We have those made fresh and available for you this morning. Or if you want to grab some sandwiches, we have strip chicken sandwich, turkey, tuna, cheese sandwiches. The choices are endless, and you can get something to put in that lunch kit for the kids this morning. I mean, as the first day, it's a little forgivable. So you can stop by, grab lunch for them, grab a breakfast snack, and head on your way. And for this week, if you purchase a sandwich, any of our sandwiches, the breakfast sandwiches, you get a free ginger beer to go. So you can enjoy that at all Quick Serve locations in Georgetown, as well as we have breakfast, the plantain and eggs, we have toast and sausages, some pot and bread, all these different options available for you at our Quick Serve restaurants as well.
0: Awesome. 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So it's just to go and pick it up. What are you having for breakfast? Have you had breakfast already?
1: I have not had breakfast yet. So I'll try to have something later. My go-to currently has been the China from IDU. I have that every morning for breakfast. And a fish cake on the side if I'm feeling extra.
0: I like the combination. Quite unheard of, but thinking about it, sounds as though it would balance itself out there. But what about lunch as well, Rebecca?
1: All right. So I know lunch, we also have our chicken combos available at all locations. We have two-piece, three-piece, one-piece. 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So I know you may want to take a nice little lunch for the kids today. You can also stop in at any Quick Serve location and pick up one of our kids' meal. 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So you can enjoy that and take a nice surprise for the kids today. Or if you're feeling a little extra, you can have one of our burgers. Our burgers are made in-house, right at Starbrook here, with fresh ingredients, local products. We have the fish burger, veggie burger, chicken burger, beef burger, and they're all made fresh here at the Starbrook location. So when you're biting into that burger, you're biting into piece of Guyana. The local suppliers who contributed, the local staff that produced that burger, and we're selling it from a local company.
0: Yeah, employment as well as business for locals. Love that. It's still the month of August. How are we with the promotions?
1: All right, so we still have our promotions ongoing. Today is the last day for our kids' meal promotion. So you still have a couple hours to drop your entry into the box. But we're continuing with our cricket promotions. September is tomorrow, so the matches will be playing, and we have tickets for you. So if you purchase a 10, 15, or 20-piece combo, just write your name and telephone number on the bill, drop it in the box, and you can be the winner enjoying those cricket matches next month. We also have the rotisserie promotion ongoing. When you purchase the whole rotisserie, you get a quarter. That is going to come in very handy this week. You know, we have parents that are busy. You can make a nice sandwich with it, soups, even a salad. So get your week going and meal prep if you enjoy doing that. So that rotisserie is available only at Main Street Quick Serve. You can give us a call on 225-4387 to pre-order, or head over to our Facebook page, Quick Serve, QIKSERV, where you're going to see all our promotions, our contact information, and all the specials, and also the winners from our promotions as well.
0: And it's updated ever so often.
1: Yes, daily. We update nice. Daily.
0: You go to some sites and nothing there for weeks, you know what I mean? It doesn't look nice, you know what I mean? Anyhow,
1: yeah.
0: Great. So anything else you'd like to add before we wrap up today, Rebecca?
1: Yes, I would like to take this opportunity to wish all the students that are heading back to school a very successful term. And of course, you know, at QuickServe here, we are proud to support our local and we are proud to support the kids heading back to school.
0: You paper book?
1: I help my nephews paper their books, yes.
0: Oh, nice. I like that. Write name, or you don't write name, you print name now, no?
1: Yeah, so you know, we got to write down, you know, you got these little stickers where they got name, subject, and grade.
0: Mm-hmm.
1: Yeah, so I mean, we still got those things going on.
0: Nice. I love it. Thanks very much, and shout out to all the parents who work at Banks DIH who have children. Especially heading out to school today, you know, maybe they'll be a little flustered. I know you guys understand because it's after a 2-month break, it's now back on the grind again with the children.
1: Yes.
0: Thank you very much, Rebecca. Do have a great day. Bye-bye.
1: Bye. Thank you, Malcolm.
0: You're welcome.
2: Hello, my name is

0: 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Keep children and pets indoors or under close supervision until the animal has moved on. If the animal appears injured, trapped, or poses an immediate risk to public safety, contact the Guyana Wildlife Conservation and Management Commission on 223-0939 or 690-9453.
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This all the time that we have with you on this beautiful Monday morning. Remember to look out for those who may not be looking out for you and spread the love around on the Alpha Selector Matters. My name is Malcolm Ferreira, and we'll be back with you tomorrow, God willing. Perfect day for you to look after your bank account. Get your name in the system. You see, I read up to today, 40,000 homes will be built. Get your name in the system. The ministry, go find out everything at the Ministry of Housing. Go online. Set up yourself. Make sure you're okay. Until tomorrow, so long.

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song is for all the hardworking people out there. We know the sacrifices we make. Use your mind and they never give you credit. If you're now on your way to work, guess what? You are late. On a Monday morning. Good luck to all the kids going back to school today. Think that I would deserve a better promotion. Want to move ahead. But make the best of this term, guys. I swear sometimes that man is. And those of you going over to a new grade. They let you dream just to watch them shatter. It's the final day in the month of August. How has August been to you? Did you enjoy it? Did it end too soon? Ends waiting for the day your ship will come in and the tide's gonna turn and it's all gonna roll your way. Or were you guys just waiting for it to be over? What a way to make a living, barely getting by. It's all taking and no giving. This is Dolly Parton, 9 to 5.

And just during the week, I should say last week, we lost Bonnie Taylor. And I get a little bit lonely. And these are one of my favorite songs by her. Every now and then I get a little bit tired of listening. It's always a classic.

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5: If I broke your heart, would you take me back? If I broke my arm, would you sign my cast? When I was young, I would love too fast. Hope I don't repeat my past. 'Cause I'm not scared of loving you.

It is 9:30 on the clock. You know the time. It is time for Quiz Catch. This is our instrumental from here on out, guys. I don't know, it's a change of pace, too. Good morning again. You're locked on to 98.1 Hot FM. It's time for Quiz Catch. And where are our friends? Good morning, Joshua. Joshua's coming through. He says, good morning, Championship Monday. Indeed it is. Now, where are our other friends? Where's our crew? Where's our family? It is time for Quiz Catch. Where are you, Miss Jean, Miss Angel, Miss Angela, Miss Nicole, Uncle Rudy, Uncle Terry, Uncle Wayne, Vikram, Joshua Jordan, well, Joshua's here, Randy, Alex, Chrissy, where are you guys? Miss Kathleen, Ryan, Sandy, Miss Rochelle, Miss Carla, Becky. Haven't heard from her in a while. Good morning, Miss Carly. She says, morning, my Quiz Catch family. Have a marvelous Monday. Indeed. Good morning, Miss Jean. She says, good morning, Miss Fuchsia, everyone. Happy Monday from Jean. Indeed, it is a happy Monday. The kids are back out to school. Work starts back as normal. And we're entering into a new month. I should say my favorite month. Are you guys ready? You should be ready. You should be ready. 9:32 on the clock. And our song selections for today, we have XG with Million Places. Yes. XG with Million Places. You Not Us with I Want to Know What Love Is. So this is actually a remix. And a do-over. We have Winnie Ama with Fever. Teddy Swims with Need You More. Taylor Swift with Opalite. And Somber with Back to Friends. Those are our song selections for today, guys. And as we go along, I will remind you what they are. Aw, Miss Jean wouldn't be playing with us today, guys. She's going out. All right, be safe out there. Remember to look both ways before crossing the road. Good morning, Wayne. He says, a pleasant good morning, everyone. A blessed day and week ahead. Same to you, Wayne. How are the grandkids? Are they excited for school? Good morning, Randy. Randy is saying, marnin. And he's saying, the kids finally gone back to school. My fridge can rest. Oh, my goodness. Good morning, Miss Kathleen. She says, happy Monday. Here's wishing you a blessed Monday and an awesome week ahead. Thank you so much, Miss Kathleen. So good luck to the kids and our Quiz Catch family. It's a new term, maybe even a new grade. And we gotta give them the best, our support. All right, let's go. Let's get into it. Don't forget our call-in number. That is 227-1899. And you can also send through WhatsApp messages to the number 624-4805. When you're saying yes to a new school term, we'll be quiet. The kids are out. You guys have some sort of peace and quiet for a time. And then they get home and we repeat as normal. How was your weekend, guys? The weekend kind of felt long this time. I don't know why, but I had an amazing week. All right, here we go. Enough of me babbling. Here comes our first Quiz Catch question of the day. Which cricket team is known as the Baggy Greens? Which cricket team is known as the Baggy Greens? And if you didn't know, now you know. Uncle Wayne comes through with the Australian team.
And yes, the Australian team is known as the Baggy Greens. If you didn't know, now you know.

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What is the term used for a batsman being dismissed by catching the ball directly off the bowler's delivery without it touching? What is the term used for a batsman being

0: by catching the ball directly off the bowler's delivery without it touching. Caught and bowled. Alright guys, our next quiz catch question. Don't go too far. Who is the youngest cricketer to score a century in Test cricket? Who is the youngest cricketer to score a century in Test cricket? That's our next question. How have you guys been, catching up with the CPL? How's it going? I haven't had a chance to watch a full game. I probably see highlights here and there. And then the next day, I hear who actually won, who lose. Hello, good morning.
1: Good morning, Tendulkar.
0: Come again?
1: Tendulkar.
0: Tendulkar, is that your final answer?
1: Yes, correct.
0: That is correct. What song will you be choosing?
1: Any tune, Mr. Smith, as they said.
0: All right. Have a good day, Mr. Smith.
1: And you enjoy it. We enjoy it.
0: Okay. Thanks. Well, there you have it, guys. I see Randy coming through with Ashraful. And I also had him too, Muhammad Ashraful. See, he's also another one of them. Yeah, there wasn't exactly one answer to that question. But nevertheless, guys, stay locked onto the station and don't go anywhere. By the way, how are you guys liking our instrumental? I had to change that one. We've had it for a while, so I think this is something we can do, maybe every now and then. But just to remind you of the song selections for today, we have XG with Million Places, You Not Us with I Want to Know What Love Is, Winnie Amy with Fever. I think it's Winnie Amma, yeah. Winnie Amma with Fever. Teddy Swims with Need You More, Taylor Swift with Opalite, and Somber with Back to Friends. All right, guys, here we go. What does the term hat-trick refer to in cricket? What does the term hat-trick refer to in cricket? Remember, make this simple, sweet, short. Do what you must, but make it short. Oh, good morning to our dear angel. She say, oh, beautiful Guyana, blessings, good morning. It's nice to be back. So she's home, back again, guys, and ready for quiz catch. All right, Randy. Randy is coming through with 3 balls, 3 wicket. Okay. Let's just say that is part of the answer. You're missing something. We're looking for the term that they use. What does it refer to? I was looking for a very nice sentence. Wayne is coming through with 3 rickets in a row without a run. And that is correct. So what I have, guys, is 3 wickets taken by a bowler on consecutive deliveries. What does the term hat-trick refer to in cricket? 3 wickets taken by a bowler on consecutive deliveries. Or taken 3 in a row without a run. And that goes to Wayne. As I was telling a friend earlier, Guyanese have the art and the talent of making, you know, like, sentences. They can have an error, right? But we can make it sound correct. Saying it, the way in which we say stuff, and the way in which we pronunciate, can also make a sentence sound

completely all right as much as it's incorrect. Now, moving on. Don't go too far, guys.

0: Now here we go. What does the term follow on mean in cricket? What does the term follow on mean in cricket? Come through if you know the answer. Our call-in number is 227-1899. And you can also send through your answers to our WhatsApp number, 624-4805. If you're celebrating your birthday today, happy, happy birthday to you. If you're celebrating your anniversary, happy anniversary to you and your life partner. Hello, good morning.
1: Good morning.
0: Good morning.
1: It means that the team that bat in second.
0: Pardon?
1: Follow on.
0: Okay, yes.
1: It means the team that bat in second.
0: Yes, your opponent has to bat again. That is correct. What song do you be choosing?
1: Oh, I feel like eat sugar cake today.
0: Oh my God. Where are we going to get sugar cake from?
1: At the Guyana shop.
0: I had buns the other day.
1: Oh, yeah. All right. Ganesh.
0: Thanks for coming through.
1: Yeah.
0: I love these morning requests. Whenever he calls, he doesn't want to choose a song. He wants either Tom Brumball, Plant and Chip, and today's Sugar Cake. Now, would you look at that? Hey, Randy. Randy is saying, we're the team that bats first and builds a massive lead can force the opposing team to bat their second innings right after their first. Yes, that would have been correct, but our caller got through first. Joshua was coming through when a team declared, okay, and send the other team to bat. I am making this thing sound so. Anyways, yes, what does the term follow on mean in cricket? It is forcing the opponent to bat again. All right, here we go. We're going through terms slightly. Let's see how much you guys know about cricket. We don't want to know much about the people, right? To know cricket and its terms, its laws. We're going to go through all of that. What does the term silly mid-off refer to in cricket? What does the term silly mid-off refer to in cricket? Feel free to come through. Remember, Google is your friend. You can use Google. Be smart about it. A call-in number is 227-1899, and you can come through on our WhatsApp. That number is 624-4805. What does the term silly mid-off refer to in cricket? Sending out good morning greetings to the lovely, lovely grandma in St. Cuthbert, Miss Alma. Yeah, I was in St. Cuthbert this weekend. Had a very fun time. A shout out to you, Miss Alma, listening and locked on. She showed me the radio that she listens to, guys. And it's as big as my hand, and my hand isn't that big. It's so tiny. And she listens to me every morning from 9 to 11 hours. Okay, Randy, first come, first serve. And Randy is saying, right up under the batsman. Ooh. And guess what, Randy? You are correct. If you didn't know, now you know. What does the term silly mid-off refer to in cricket? For me, here's what my answer was, right? Well, how I structured my sentence, I should say. A fielding position close to the batsman on the offside. Either way, it is very close to the guy to call a silly mid-off. What a silly name. Don't forget our song selections for today. XG with Million Places. You Not Us with I Want to Know What Love Is. Winnie Amo with Fever. Teddy Swims with Need You More, Taylor Swift with Opalite, and Somber with Back to Friends. Here we go, guys. Next question. What is the cricket term for a delivery that bounces before reaching the batsman and goes over the batsman's head? What's the cricket term for a delivery that bounces before reaching the batsman and goes over his head? Randy is saying, I could eat egg ball from exclusive. I will have to second you on that. Could you get me 4 egg balls while you're at it? I just want 4. Very hungry. Our dear Angel is saying no ball. And I'm sorry, no, that is incorrect. But however, Randy comes through, and if you didn't know, now you know. Listen to the question again, guys. What is the cricket term for a delivery that bounces before reaching the batsman and goes over the batsman's head? That is called a bouncer. It was in the question. Yeah, Wayne was also coming through with bouncer. Yeah, Miss, our dear Angel was saying no ball or white ball. And I'm sorry, no. It's called a bouncer.

0: All right, here we go, guys. Don't go too far. Who has hit the fastest century in T20 cricket? Who has hit the fastest century in T20 cricket? Come on, make an attempt. Our call-in number is 227-1899, and you can also come through on WhatsApp to the number 624-4805. You can also send through your birthday wishes, greetings, words of encouragement to that number also, and we'd be happy to share it. Hello, good morning.
1: Good morning.
0: Hi.
1: That would be Chris Gayle.
0: That is correct. What song will you be choosing? Are you an egg?
1: No, because I have a chip.
0: Oh, gosh.
1: I think I would get it at any school or most today.
0: True.
1: Yeah.
0: All
1: right,
0: man.
1: Big up to all the school children then.
0: Thanks, Jameer.
1: Big up, yeah.
0: Have a good day. You see why I love people so much? I don't have to know you. We love the energy. If you didn't know, now you know. Uncle Chris Gayle. But so once you get old, you get a little white here, it is referred to them as uncle. But yes, who has hit the fastest century in T20 cricket? That would be Chris Gayle. Randy was coming through with World Boss. Well, Universe Boss, I should say, yes. But we had to take the caller. You're getting too much of it, man. Anywho, guys, we have time for our final question of the day. So don't go anywhere. Let's see who will get this one. Okay, who has the most dismissals as a wicketkeeper in Test cricket? Who has the most dismissals as a wicketkeeper in Test cricket? That's our final question of the day, guys. So Randy is saying that, LOL, he loves cricket. I mean, which Guyanese, you know, don't? Is the two things with the Guyanese is either we love playing cricket or we love watching cricket. Our dear angel comes through with an answer for us. And if you didn't know, now you know. Mark Bunser. Yes, Mark. Mark is the one that has the most dismissals as a wicketkeeper in Test cricket. If you didn't know, now you know. Dear Miss Kathleen was also coming through with Fielder Feels a Just Mark. Oh, yes. Hey, Miss Carly, she was also coming through with Mark. But that one was taken by our dear angel. Looking forward to hearing more from you, our sweet angel. But that is all the time we have for today's Quiz Cat segment, guys. Do take care of yourselves, and I'll see you tomorrow.

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going to be okay, guys. 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And guess what? I'm in the Heritage Month celebration 2026. The team is observing our cultural heritage during our Diamond Jubilee. That's the theme for this year's Amerindian Heritage Month. I swear I'm gonna change. And tonight, August 1st. First activity. At 17 hours. 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That is at 17 hours today, guys. And then tomorrow, the 1st of September. We have the Amerindian Heritage Cultural Extravaganza opening ceremony. And that will be at the Whirlwind Village Sophia at 18 hours. 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We also have the Amerindian Heritage Month Culture Nights. 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On the 6th of September, Amerindian Fitness Walk at 6 hours, starting at the Umanayana to the National Park. 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
1: The time is 10:45 on the clock. Let's continue with what's going to be celebrating in the month of September. Yeah, the month, you know. The calendar is already out. The calendar events for Amrin in Heritage Month. And going through it, so September 7th, after the Amrinian Fitness Walk on September 6th, on the 7th, again, there's the Amerindian Art Exhibition at the National Gallery of Art, Castellani House, that's at 18 hours. September 10th, like a reflection of the life of Stephen Campbell. Can you make some time? That'll be at 19 hours at the Santa Rosa Moruca. Ooh, Moruca. I've heard so many nice things about Moruca. I haven't had a chance yet to go visit. See how far it goes. On September 12th, it's the Amerindian Village Day. Bunbury Region 1 at 10 hours. And from September 14th to the 18th, tell me, do you, there's the school tour. Or the ones, come on softer. How about someone that falls in? Carrieco Daily, and that'll be at the Office of the President and various national sites. Oh, that's nice. On September 18th, there's also the Amerindian Heritage Dinner at 19 hours at the Royal Ballroom. Ooh. 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That sounds very interesting. Then, from September 24 to the 27th, Amerindian Heritage Games. 10 hours at the Everest Cricket Ground. And, well, fun fact, when I told you guys I had a fantastic weekend, yeah, the start of the Heritage Games started Saturday in St. Cuthbert Pukuri. So we were there, had fun. Not gonna tell you who won. You'll come see our teams out there for the 24 to the 27th at the Everest Cricket Ground. And on September 30th, the Amerindian Heritage Pageant at 19 hours at the National Cultural Center. We might hit all of the green lights. And that is all we have for September, our month of celebration. Event calendar. Don't worry, guys. As the days go by, and later in the day, we will remind you of what will be coming up, the days to follow, and if there are any changes to it. So for now, guys, don't forget tonight, 17 hours at the Umanayana, we have the Amerindian Religious Service. And tomorrow, September 1, we have the Amerindian Heritage Cultural Extravaganza. The opening ceremony at 18 hours at the Whirlwind Village Sophia. Don't forget the theme, observing our cultural heritage during our Diamond Jubilee.

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1: 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But this is the end of our segment for this morning's mid-morning delight, guys. I'm so sorry. You know, time flies when you're having fun. But I trust that you guys will continue to enjoy the last day in August, and it's a Monday. Tomorrow is a new day, and just reminding you guys of, stay with us until 11 hours for a real talk. Yes, I'm not going to make this any longer than it should be. 10 hours 53 on the clock, mind me. And stay tuned. Don't go anywhere, guys. Continue to have an amazing Monday, and we'll catch you later in the week.

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0: What's up, everybody? Welcome down to Real Talk for today, Monday, August 31, 2026. Great time to be alive. It's the first day of school. All right. Well, we are, this is Real Talk time. We are just about live on Facebook at NCN Guyana. Why did I say that? All right. We are live on Facebook at NCN Guyana. And of course, we'll remind you of the other ways you can reach us. Welcome to all of our friends over on 100.1 Vibes FM. I'm Tarolyn Harris, and I'm also out of breath. Here is Kieran Moria. Good morning.
1: Good morning. Blessings, blessings, blessings, and happy Monday to you. Happy new week to you.
0: I like the energy.
1: And it's the last day in the month of August, and also the last Monday in the month of August. Mm-hmm. How has August been to you?
0: A mixed bag.
1: A mixed bag. Mm-hmm. Okay. Yeah.
0: How about you?
1: Same.
0: Okay.
1: I'm just grateful.
0: Yeah, for sure.
1: It's the end of the month and looking forward to all that August has to offer.
0: September. I am so excited about it.
1: Yeah. And also, I'm kind of like, I know earlier I was rushing the time, mm-hmm. but I also don't want the year to come to an end.
0: Kieran,
1: like,
0: is I just this want you? To,
1: yeah, is it me? Is it me? Is it me? Is it me? It is. It is. It is. Yeah, I just want.
0: Where, who
1: I just
0: are you
1: want
0: and
1: September
0: what did you do
1: to.
0: With Kieran?
1: I just want September to take its precious time.
0: I wonder
1: don't
0: why.
1: Don't be flying.
0: I wonder why.
1: Cause.
0: Uh huh.
1: The year.
0: Oh, you still want like 2026?
1: Kinda, because I'm now trying to get something worked out, I guess.
0: Okay.
1: I'm now seeing where I'm going in like in terms of accomplishing a goal.
0: Ooh.
1: So. Maybe that's why there is the change of heart and mind.
0: Okay, that's fair. Yeah. All right. And we're free to change our hearts and our minds. These things happen. How was your weekend?
1: It was good.
0: Okay.
1: Work weekend. Yeah. I had a working weekend.
0: Yeah.
1: So that was that.
0: All right.
1: But besides that, yeah. How was yours?
0: Mixed bag.
1: Okay.
0: That's my phrase for
1: I
0: today.
1: I wanted to attend
0: seems.
1: That Mexican thing.
0: Yeah, but I really did too. It was on my to-do list.
1: Yeah.
0: And then I decided to go a very different direction yesterday. Mm.
1: Yeah. I would have attended it, but you know, the time.
0: Yeah.
1: But not to worry, next time. But
0: I know. I wanted to be in a certain space to do it though. Mm. And because I wasn't in that space, it's not that I wasn't. It's just that there was a lot happening and I was like, okay, let me just take it easy, get some rest, be ready for the week.
1: Mm.
0: Yeah. So.
1: Yeah. But I'm super, super, super excited for the opening of schools. And I've been seeing, well, my timeline has been flooded with photos of the children and teachers.
0: I haven't had a moment to check my timeline.
1: And I'm just so happy to see them in their uniforms, mm-hmm. their new school bags, their hats, their umbrellas, their water bottles. This morning I was traveling with two children and and their mother, and he was saying, "Mommy, is my water bottle in my bag?" He was so like excited because he doesn't want it to fall out.
0: Aww.
1: I'm sure he's going to school to talk about, "Well, I got a nice water bottle. Your water bottle is nice like mine."
0: Oh,
1: and you know the
0: goodness.
1: Comparison they get to when it's school time, and how their mother bought this for them for so much money and da da da da da da da da. So a big shout out to all our parents and guardians out there who would have worked very hard, who would have bought their children's school stuff early so that they can be ready for today, which is Monday, the start of the new school term. And also, it's the Christmas term.
0: Oh,
1: so
0: yeah.
1: So just looking forward to all that the term has to offer. On Saturday, I was in a vehicle with a girl and she was saying she was, how should I say this?
0: Mm-hmm.
1: So she was getting very anxious because she wasn't finding her child's school books.
0: Oh, no.
1: And somebody in the bus was like, "You gonna wait till today to go look for books?
0: Oops.
1: Saturday? When school opening on Monday? What really happened to you? Why
0: wait,
1: did you..."
0: Meaning new books for the child to take to school?
1: Yeah, textbooks.
0: Oh.
1: Yeah, she had to get them. I mean, if you are looking for textbooks, like, you would have had to start searching very early.
0: Mm-hmm.
1: Like, not Saturday for Monday.
0: I know.
1: Yeah, that's a complete throw off. Like, we have to prioritize. And so, shout out to all of those parents who would have prioritized and got their children stuff early before this Monday morning. Now when today reach, you're gonna say, Johnny, you ain't going to school today because I ain't finding them things yet.
0: Oops.
1: I mean, you have some parents who are a bit late and some can be understood.
0: And I mean, yeah, but what do you do? I guess you could probably borrow somebody else's and photocopy. I don't know.
1: No. No.
0: Because I feel like that's probably the only option at this point. But yeah, this is a very exciting time. And for those heading out to school, well, it's 11. It's after 11 already.
1: Mm-hmm.
0: So they would have had the first half of the day in their new classroom, getting used to new people, a new teacher or second
1: new
0: teachers.
1: Yeah.
0: Yeah, that
1: all of that is
0: time.
1: Exciting. I just want the secondary school students to just be brave. I know some of you navigating this new school might be a bit challenging because you're seeing bigger children and you're seeing children who are way more mature.
0: Isn't it funny? Because it's like you leave primary and you're the oldest and you feel like you own the school.
1: Yeah.
0: And then you go into another experience where you're the little one.
1: Mm-hmm.
0: Yeah.
1: And then you have to follow the rules and just don't get caught up with having big friends and trying to do big boys and big girl stuff. Like, stay in your lane.
0: Ooh.
1: Do your work. Go to school to do your work. Because this is the age, especially, for secondary school students, this is the age when, you know, they get to turn adolescents and, you know, they are pressured sometimes by peers and, you know, getting into all of these things. Yeah. But just follow go down the right path. Go down
0: for
1: the
0: sure.
1: right road, children.
0: Yeah.
1: Don't do the bad stuff.
0: Buddy B is in. He says, blessings, everyone. Cheers and love to all our children that returned and begin their school journey today. I'm so excited for each and every child. God bless all our children. Thanks for that, Buddy B.
1: Yeah.
0: And thanks for coming through. Are you ready to jump into the topic?
1: Sure.
0: So it's the last day of August and you haven't started your countdown. What's happening? Is it that you're not... You're not doing it this year.
1: As soon as we reach 100 days.
0: Yeah, but
1: I think I'm gonna be prepped and ready for that.
0: I'm concerned about the state of things.
1: So the only thing that would have made me change my mind in terms of doing this countdown now is if you had said,
0: "Do not say
1: I
0: Danish
1: had Danish
0: cookies.
1: Cookies over the weekend." But no, you chose not to. So
0: you know,
1: I have to divert.
0: Very good weekend.
1: And you did have a good weekend.
0: And you're attempting to color it
1: nicely
0: with Danish
1: bright
0: cookies
1: colors,
0: of all.
1: Brown.
0: The blandest of the colors. Sorry.
1: And the thing is, everybody loves it. I saw Trinidadian.
0: Who is everybody?
1: I saw Trinidadian make a comment. Well, he did a video on TikTok saying, "This cookies, hands down the best." Well, shout out to Trinidad as well. Trinidad and Tobago fans, if you're locked in, happy independence to you guys.
0: Ah, today?
1: Yeah.
0: Fantastic. Uh-huh. Love it. That's the only part of that story that's actually good. Sorry. But we will talk lots more about that. It is the Christmas term. Sports will definitely be on everybody's minds and tongues in a few days and weeks.
1: Yeah.
0: But we're getting right into our topic for today. How can teachers and parents work together to support learning? That's what we're talking about. And you can come through. We are live on Facebook at NCN Guyana. You can give us a call. That number is 227-1899. And you can reach us on WhatsApp. That number is 624-4805. How can teachers and parents work together to support learning?
1: I want to say that just as we start off, we should continue. Because today's the first day of the new school term, the new school year.
0: Yeah.
1: And so you'd have children going into a new class, a new school. And obviously their parents would be the ones taking them to the school, talking with the teacher, probably telling him or her about the child's likes and dislikes. What are some of the things that they would expect from the teacher? And the teacher will, in return, do the same. And also you'd have parents putting a lot of attention into how this child is adapting to this new environment, asking questions about the teacher, asking questions about the school. And so what I usually see, because I've been around for quite some time, is that after this first day, or let's say the first week even, you have some parents stop checking in after this first first year.
0: Yeah.
1: So when that child goes to a new class, mm-hmm. you don't see the parent again sometimes. Uh-huh. Or when they go to a new school, you don't see them because they just are in it for the first. Mm-hmm. But if we want to have a successful term, we want our children to excel, we want them to, you know, be the best version of themselves, we ought to continue doing the same things that we started doing. Mm-hmm. So if you started off by visiting your child's class or visiting the teacher every day, mm-hmm. I mean, you can change you can change that and do probably every 2 weeks or every month checking up. A lot of parents don't check
0: Stay
1: up.
0: Stay consistent.
1: Don't go to the child's teacher and find out, how is he doing? How is she doing? Mm-hmm. Besides PTA meeting, which is another thing I need to comment on, because a lot of times you'd have parents not attending the PTA meetings. Mm. You'd have parents not going to the open day sessions that they have in schools. Mm-hmm. Those are things that are in place for parents to voice their concerns and share some of the things that they'd want to see input into the school system. So where there are cases where parents should play a part, mm-hmm. definitely do what you have to do as a parent. And if you can't make it, you send somebody, send a representative. You might be working and your job is a lot for you to handle at this point in time. You might be busy at work. Send somebody, send your sister or your brother, or send mm-hmm. somebody close by so that they can relate to you the message that was given out at the meetings. Mm. And we have different things that you can participate in. Sports is coming up, like you mentioned. And so you'd have parents who their children are good runners, or they can do field stuff. They mm-hmm. can participate, or they want to participate. You also need to support them in that area and speak with the teacher. So I just want to say, or put emphasis on, parents showing up every time, not just because it's the first day of school you show up. And after then, the next time we see you is Cash Grande.
0: Oh, my. Yeah. All right. How can teachers and parents work together to support learning? We've got a caller on the line. Good morning.
2: Good morning.
0: Good morning.
1: Good morning, Mr. Grant.
2: Morning to you. Morning to your co-host.
0: Yes.
2: Mr. Kieran.
1: Good morning, Mr. Grant.
2: Glad to have you there. So I'm glad to have you.
1: Thanks so much.
2: I'd like to make a contribution on the topic right away.
0: Yes. Go right ahead.
2: Let me see. Mr. Grant has been a PTA chairman for a number of years.
1: Nice.
2: A very
1: nice.
2: Long time. Mm-hmm. My daughter and then my grandchildren, oh. granddaughters, okay? So I have been in the system a very long time. And I could update you with respect to some of the things the parents ought to do. Mm-hmm. Right? The first thing is that they're supposed to, most of them, I mean, 45% don't attend PTA meeting. Hmm. But what I used to do, I used to make it my duty to go and, you know, and call them out, you know, encourage them to come out, mm-hmm. which was actually, you know, because of the fact that I need them to be, we have to collaborate.
0: Mm-hmm.
2: You see this, the teachers and the parents must collaborate. You must have a collaboration, you see? Mm-hmm. And there is a time where the parents are to check with the teachers to find out how the children is performing mm-hmm. or getting on. So you must have this collaboration. You understand?
0: Mm-hmm.
2: And let me say this, with all due respect, school life is the best life.
1: Mm.
2: I could tell you that from experience. The best life is school life. You ain't got no other life better than school life. And when you will have to leave school, it's a sad moment. It's a sad moment, you know? Maybe transition is one. Maybe from primary to secondary, from secondary to university. But that, it still has that. It still have that. The kind of, you know, you got a funny feeling. You feel you don't feel comfortable. You don't feel, you know, you got this kind of sadness, of sad feeling. You understand? I'm talking from experience because I, you know, I enjoyed all my school life from primary to secondary to UG.
0: Mm-hmm.
2: Well, I didn't finish UG because of circumstances, you know.
0: Oh.
2: But I went to TI in Swan. I finished TI.
1: Yeah.
2: You know, from Europe. But then let me say this, I really miss school.
0: Oh.
2: I mean, as old as I am, I'm planning to go back to
0: oh,
2: go
0: I
2: to
0: see.
2: Further my studies.
1: Mm-hmm. Nice.
2: Well,
1: nice.
2: I, you know, I think a lot, you know.
0: I love the sound of that, Mr.
2: Because,
0: Grant.
2: You know, I just like school.
0: Yeah.
2: I like teaching. I like to be taught and listen.
0: Mm-hmm,
2: you know,
0: mm-hmm.
2: I like to be listened. See, some people don't like to listen. You know what I mean? And once you don't like to listen, you can't be a good learner.
0: Oops.
2: Mm. You understand? Yeah,
0: yes,
2: so
0: Mr.
2: let me
0: Grant.
2: Say this with all due respect. School life is important. And I think parents should encourage, as a matter of fact, parents should encourage themselves
0: mm-hmm.
2: to attend PTA meetings. Very important. And
0: all
2: be
0: right.
2: good to the teachers. Be kind to the teachers. Be respectful to the teachers
0: mm-hmm.
2: at all times.
0: Yeah.
2: You know?
0: That's a good one.
2: So, yeah, that is my contribution. And let me say this. You all must have heard about incidents where parents went and harassed and assault teachers.
0: Mm-hmm.
2: You know, that is a crime.
0: It is.
2: It is, yeah. It has not to be. Because the teachers are the second parents.
0: Yeah.
2: Because when your children are in the hands of the teachers are, let me say, from 8 to 3 or 8 to 4, whatever. 8 to 3. The teachers are responsible for your children, you know.
0: Mm-hmm.
2: Yeah, a lot of people don't seem to understand. But the teachers, so they are actually the custodians, so to speak. They are responsible totally within that hour. And you should respect respect for them.
0: Mm-hmm.
2: You understand?
0: Yes.
2: So teachers, I love teachers. I want to thank you all very much, right? The two of you are two teachers, you know. You and Kieran are teachers, you know. Yeah, you are sharing knowledge, good knowledge, information, so to speak.
1: Mm.
0: Thanks for that, Mr.
2: Yeah, thanks very much, right?
0: Thank you
2: God
0: for coming
2: bless.
0: Through. You
2: God
0: as
2: bless.
0: Well.
2: Have a nice
0: You yep. as well. All right, it's 11 hours 17. How can teachers and parents work together to support learning? That's our topic for today. Buddy, we sent through another comment. Let's take this caller. Good morning.
1: Good morning.
3: Hi, good morning.
0: Hello,
1: good morning.
0: Good morning.
3: I'm listening to your topic, and there's a particular part of it that I'm a bit lost.
0: Mm-hmm.
3: You mentioned something about sports.
1: Yeah, we're talking about sports because I think in this term they do track and field.
3: No, but didn't they change it? Didn't they change the time span now to closer to the Easter or just before the Easter for sports?
0: Okay.
3: Where we're preparing the kids to go to Crafty Games.
0: Oh, I see.
3: Or maybe I'm lost again.
1: So the national events are usually, I think next year it will be in March. But I think what we do have is the regional events in September, October, at that time.
0: Oh, all right. Well, you can feel free to call us again if you can. 227-1899. You can also reach out to us on WhatsApp, 624-4805. We seem to have lost him. Not sure what happened there. But you can feel free to come through again. Let's take this caller. Good morning.
4: Good morning. Good morning. Good morning. Good morning.
1: Good morning.
4: Educators. Mr. George here.
1: Hey, Mr. George.
0: Good morning, Mr. George. How are you today?
4: I'm trying to make the best of the bad situation.
0: I see. All right. Well, thanks for coming through.
4: Yeah. My topic is I wish that the parents could be the parents like Long over there. I want to be trying to make it short. I got two stories.
0: All right, go ahead.
4: I had a teacher, my name from Buxton, my name is Leroy Thomas. He died now. And he wasn't only a teacher from Monday to Friday. He was a teacher Saturday and Sunday. If you do anything wrong Saturday and Sunday, he tell you as it is. And when you run and tell your parents, now your parents just congratulate the teachers, not come to fight down the teacher. And that's why teachers fighting to speak. Because of the parents' approach, when you do that, the teacher now gets reluctant for the children. If they learn, they learn. Look, let me tell you one thing. As you know, I used to drive bus from Grove to Town. They all go to school, they used to pick her up at Cross Fit. Many times, like, she didn't get dropped. Bus full and she didn't get dropped. So I used to leave the middle seat for and speak for her. Told her, I said, get a transition, go. If I'm sure that I'm going to keep a seat free. And I used to take her to school. Not knowing this girl to become a teacher and teach my son. And she didn't know it was my son. And he had some issue. And when she gets to realize, I went to the school and she gets to realize it's my son, by HIV. She said, your father used to pick me up.
1: Mm-hmm.
4: And he make I be where you are. And Lauren, and you don't want to do this and do that. I finish it because she know how I stay.
0: Mm-hmm.
4: And I feel parents must have more relationships, a better relationship with teachers.
1: Yeah.
4: Mm-hmm. Right?
0: Yeah.
4: Thank you. This is my
0: thank you so much for that.
4: And Kieran, continue living the grammar.
0: All right, Mr. George.
1: Thank you, Mr. George.
0: It's 11 hours 21. How can teachers and parents work together to support learning? That's our topic for today. Buddy B says, this morning my heart was full of warmth, seeing all the children looking fresh and new. It's such an exciting time of the year. And of course, he sends through his Guyana flag emojis.
1: Mm-hmm. Yeah, yeah. I want to say a big thank you to my teachers. And I'm going to mention my primary school because I can remember all of them from primary school.
0: Fantastic.
1: But for secondary, sadly, I can't remember all of their names. But for primary, so let's go. So primary grade one, my teacher Aileen, which is a family of mine, Aileen Noble.
0: Mm-hmm.
1: In grade two, my aunt taught me, teacher Colette Moria. Grade three, teacher Rose Fraser. Grade four, Miss Simone. Grade five, teacher Monique. And grade six, my aunt taught me again, teacher Colette.
0: I see.
1: Yeah. And my secondary school teachers, those that I can remember, Miss Dotson. Miss Dotson, yes, my history teacher. I can remember her very clearly. And a few that I can't remember right now, but later on I'll remember their names. But good contributions coming through so far.
0: All right, let's take this call. Good morning.
5: Good morning. Good morning.
1: Good morning. How are you?
5: I am enjoying your program.
0: Oh, thank you.
5: I want to say something to the parents out there.
0: Mm-hmm. Go ahead.
5: Stop going to the school and trying to bully or hitting teachers.
0: Hmm.
5: That teacher wouldn't have no interest in your children. Talk to them better than going and abuse and making yourself lawless. The children have no respect for the teacher. Please, parents, go and find out nicely what your children do. Let them know it is wrong. They cannot go to school and handle teachers. Teachers is people who is educating you to make you better persons in life. I thank the teachers for teaching me now I am big, because the many things I did and the way places I worked, I am proud and happy of myself.
1: Mm-hmm.
5: Stop abusing the teacher, please. Go to the school and inquire whatever and give the children wrong, that they wrong to the teachers. And the teachers will pay more better attention to your children and see them learn. When you do that, teachers can turn the back. God, I can say your mother's a warish woman. I ain't got time for you. Go in the corner and sit with your book.
0: Hmm.
5: Thank you.
0: Thank you for coming through. All right, 11 hours 23. How can teachers and parents work together to support learning? That's what we're talking about today. And I find this topic quite interesting, actually, because I feel there is the perspective from either side is that the other isn't doing enough. Because sometimes you'll hear teachers talk about parents not being involved, or maybe their attitude towards their child or towards the school or the teacher or the environment. And then you'll also hear on the flip side from parents who will say, well, let the teacher do his or her job.
1: Yeah.
0: What is the teacher doing? That's in cases where the child might be in private school. This is what I'm paying you to do. You do your job. So I think sometimes there's the people take the position that the other person needs to do more or needs to do full stop. But I think it's being able to work together is about recognizing that each of us plays a role.
1: Yeah.
0: And we talk a lot on the show about raising a child being a community effort.
1: Yeah.
0: And I think this is it in practice. Mm-hmm. This is literally the practical aspect of that statement. It's that each of us has a role to play. Yeah. And by each of us, I mean not just the biological parents or not just the actual teacher mm-hmm. of that child in that particular grade. It's all of us. If you see yeah. a child on the roadway, they should be in school. There's nothing wrong with saying, hey, get to school, mm-hmm. right? Now is school time.
1: Yeah.
0: And I think sometimes we refrain from that. And there are lots of reasons. Some of it mm-hmm. already came out. But I think if as a community, we can get back to the place where we recognize that each of us has a role to play in raising the next generation, then we'll have a much better result.
1: Mr. Grant talked earlier about it being a collaborative effort.
0: Absolutely.
1: And so it takes the two persons. And that includes the parent and the teachers, or more than two, the parents and the teacher. So you guys have to do your part, and the teacher would also have to do his or her part. Mm-hmm. And so when we come to issues or things occurring in the classroom or in the school, and you're not okay with it, you can easily go to the teacher and say, you know what? I don't want my son or daughter to participate in this mm-hmm. because this is not something that we stand for mm-hmm. or this is something not something that we'd agree on him or her to do.
0: Yeah.
1: So it's all about building that good relationship with the teacher so that you can mm-hmm. get the result that you desire. Mm-hmm. And teachers, pay keen attention to your child if they know you as a parent or parents are interested in what this child does. Mm-hmm. If they see you being lackadaisical, you don't care, then obviously they might not spend a lot of time with your child or children, because if you don't care, why should they care? Mm-hmm. And so for parents who are, or parents who frequent the schools, you'd find that those children usually excel because their parents want the best for them. They'll come into school. They'll find out. They'll be on the teacher's case saying, you know what? I want my child to be in this. I want my child to do this. Mm-hmm. And those children would excel because their parents are all, or they are present, or they communicate. They talk with the child. And you don't have to always go in. You can literally collect the teacher's number and give him or her a call and say, you know what? My child isn't feeling well today, or he didn't do this homework because of this reason, or he's not going to, you know, be participating because of this. You have to build that relationship with the child's teacher so that you can get the best results. And a lot of times parents put up a block or a barricade because they might know the teacher in person. They might say this person lives in the same village as me, and they might have some history on the person, and so they go into the school kind of, you know, judging the book by the cover, just looking at the person and saying, well, if she teach me child, I don't want her to do this, or I don't want him to do this. She best don't tell me child nothing.
0: Oh boy.
1: Things like those we have to look out for.
0: Yeah.
1: But remember, home is different from school, and when that teacher goes to school, he or she would have to do their work that mm-hmm. is set out for them to do.
0: Mm-hmm.
1: So you can't go judging or saying things. You just have to find a way to build that good relationship with the teacher so that your child can come out on top or do the best that he or she can do. So don't go with an attitude, because if you go with an attitude, remember teachers they have feelings too.
0: Mm-hmm.
1: And so they might come back to you with an attitude. But if you go nicely, you talk with them, and they know that you're always there. You're always there to support. You're always there to give a helping hand. Then obviously they are going to look out for your child. And that's exactly what I think a lot of parents want. Mm-hmm. They just want to know that their child or children are in a space where they're cared for.
0: Mm, that's good. All right, let's take this caller. Good morning. Good morning.
6: Good morning, talented Tara.
0: Jameer, you're in. How are you? Oh, all right. Seems Jameer got cut off there. Jameer, feel free to call us again. And of course, you too can come through. We are live on Facebook at NCN Guyana. You can give us a call, 227-1899. And you can reach us on WhatsApp, 624-4805. Good morning. Good morning.
6: Good morning, Tara.
0: Hey, Jameer.
6: I don't know what happened there just now.
0: I don't know what happened, but glad you came through.
6: Yeah. Mm-hmm. Yes, Mr. George, Mr. Grant, and the last caller there, they said it all.
0: Hmm.
6: Congratulations to them.
0: Mm-hmm.
6: They said it all. But for me, no. What has bothered me is the alignment on the park with children. Please go out there and learn things and carry it back to school and carry it home. So, Lyman and the Park are glad of all who are responsible. See the children come off the park early. Drivers and conductors, don't encourage children out there. How do they encourage them? It could be a child does travel with one bus. Now, when they reach the park, they see it full. Driver and conductor, don't tell them, wait there, you're coming back. Tell them, catch the next bus.
0: All right.
6: All right.
0: Well, thanks Kira. For that.
1: Hey, Jameer.
6: All right. They come down there. They come down coming up very soon.
0: I don't know what's happening, Jameer. I don't know what's happening. All right. Thanks
6: from
0: for coming.
6: From 100 days.
1: All
6: right.
0: All right. It's 11 hours 31. How can teachers and parents work together to support learning? Shireen is in on Facebook. She says, good morning, Guyana, watching from Toronto. Teachers, parents, and guardians should definitely work together. Thanks for that, Shireen. Shout out to everybody listening from beyond our shores. Thank you for taking the time out of your day to be with us. And Kieran, it's 116 days to Christmas.
1: That means we're coming up shortly.
0: Yeah.
1: Not to worry, not to worry. We're getting there.
0: All right.
1: 100 days coming up. Ho, ho, ho.
0: Okay. All right. How can teachers and parents work together to support learning? That's our topic for today. There was a lady who came through earlier today, actually, and she was saying she's always tuned in to the program. Appreciate you if you are listening to us today. We appreciate you coming through, and we'd love hearing from you as well. How can teachers and parents work together to support learning?
1: Yeah, well, like I mentioned, it goes hand in hand both ways. The thing is, what I've seen happen, or what has happened in the past, is that sometimes you go to events, school events, and you see one child dominating, and people tend to think that that's the teacher's favorite child. And sometimes it's not that it's the teacher's favorite child, it's because the parent of that child is supportive. And so you can only get on to that particular parent at, you know, the last minute, or say, you know what, we have something to get done and I really want your daughter, and the parent would opt, well, obviously she will say yes, or he will say yes to his child being a part. And so it's not that they have a favorite, but sometimes that's the only available option. So that's why it's important for parents to build a good relationship with their child or children's teachers, because you never know. Sometimes you might be the one that the teacher calls on to do this. And you find that a lot of parents who volunteer, they go in and they help out. It's open day or it's teacher's day. They send a gift, or they call, or they ask the teacher how she's doing, or send a message, or their friends, or, well, friends on Facebook or something. I mean, sometimes you don't want to get too personal, but sometimes you, if you want the best for your child, you have to, you know, find out what's going on, call, send a message, send a gift when necessary. If it's teacher's day, it might be your birthday and you always remember the teacher. Those are things that will make that teacher want to invest in your child, because obviously you are invested in the teacher. And I mean, you might be saying in your mind, oh, they're getting paid for it. But nothing beats a nice gift, or,
0: I think
1: praising the teacher for the good effort that he or she is putting in.
0: And I think it comes out of understanding the power of relationship, because you might be thinking, well, okay, do I have to do all of this just so that I get this result, or I get this type of attention or treatment for my child? But at the same time, recognizing that the teacher is a human being. And, you know, and think of it as an investment in your child or for your child. But also recognizing that as a human being, that person has their own everything, right? Their own life. When they leave school, they have their life. And so you helping to make this experience or this environment easier for them directly impacts your child.
1: Yeah, definitely. Yeah. And this happens not just in schools. Like, for example, in any organization, for example, you might go to an organization and this person helps you out with something.
0: Right.
1: And in your mind, you want to bless them. You're like, you know what? let me give you $5,000 to buy lunch or something.
0: Yeah.
1: And it's not because it's not their job, but because you're pleased with the work that you're seeing or the assistance you've gotten.
0: Yeah.
1: So sometimes it's nice to, like, how you tip the waitresses at restaurants because of the good service.
0: Mm-hmm.
1: That goes for schools as well with the teachers. But both teachers and the parents need to play their part in ensuring that, you know, learning is taking place. And it's not just the teacher's role, it's your role as well. You ensuring that your child or children do their homework. Because many times we have issues with homework and assignments, and teachers complain that the child or children did not do their homework, and the parents, it's the parents' fault because you didn't see them get it done.
0: Mm-hmm.
1: So if you are not looking into that, you're not ensuring that the assignments are done or things, then you'll be at fault because the teachers will not look at your child if he or she does not do the work.
0: Mm-hmm. All right. Are you saying that we should be tipping the teachers?
1: Oh, no, not tipping.
0: All right. This person says, I have a suggestion. I would like, especially in secondary schools, to have contract buses with rules for students. I am a regular listener to this program. Thank you so much, Bibi Shafiq. Thank you so much for coming through and for sharing that. I'm not sure if this is supposed to be contract buses.
1: Contract with buses. Rules, yeah, that should be right.
0: With rules for students. All right. Well, thank you for making that suggestion. You too can come through and share your thoughts. How can teachers and parents work together to support learning? That's what we're talking about today. And you know the ways. We are live on Facebook at NCN Guyana. Popskull is in over on Facebook. He says good morning and

0: it, then yeah, probably they don't get it. But I want to address something which I think has been happening quite a lot, is parents talking down on teachers in front of their child.
1: All right, we need, okay, hold on, hold that thought, yeah. Hold it. We'll take all right, feel free to call us, feel free to share your thoughts. Before you get to that though, I was gonna say, you said 50-50, and I wanted to know, what is it that the other 50 is maybe prioritizing or struggling with, that there isn't that investment?
0: It could be a lot of factors. Is it that we're busy? It could be a lot of factors. Even if you're busy, like, I've seen busy parents, mm-hmm. their children strive.
1: Right.
0: And because they prioritize, they know right. what to do or who to ask for help. Mm-hmm. And even if you are busy, there might be somebody out there who isn't busy mm-hmm. that you could ask to help this child.
1: To step in.
0: Mm. Yeah.
1: All right, let's take this caller. Good morning. Good morning.
2: Good morning, Sarah.
1: Hey, Jameer.
2: If it just asked the dog, it just asked this.
1: Uh-huh.
2: I would ask bosses, you know, where people work in, mm-hmm. just as they say just now, it's got busy parents here. Must flex with parents.
1: Hmm.
2: When they hear they got going to PTA meeting,
1: yeah.
2: must flex with them, man.
0: Mm-hmm.
1: All right.
2: Yes, we really need the cooperation from bosses.
1: Mm-hmm.
2: All right, yeah.
1: All right, thanks for that, Jameer.
2: Big up to Buddy B and his flag.
1: Yes.
2: Guyana children under the flag.
1: Absolutely.
2: Yeah.
0: Yeah.
1: All right, that was Jameer's suggestion, 11 hours 39, well, comment. And I think for me, that takes me back to it being a community effort, because it's all of us recognizing the role that we have to play or can play in getting a better result. Let's take this caller. Good morning. Good morning.
3: Hi, good morning.
1: Hello.
0: Good morning.
3: I want to add just a clarification, I guess, on seeking clarification on the point that the gentleman made concerning showing appreciation first.
1: Mm-hmm.
3: And making reference to a waitress and giving a tip.
0: Mm-hmm.
3: I think that may connotate something outrageous, given the fact that we have specific days and times that parents and students show appreciation of teachers.
1: Mm-hmm.
0: Yeah.
3: So I don't necessarily think we should go beyond what is required, because I've observed that parents do that,
1: mm-hmm.
3: and their children do receive special attention. And I think that may be sending the wrong message,
1: mm-hmm.
3: because not all parents can afford to yeah. buy a gift or leave a tip,
0: mm-hmm.
3: for lack of a better word. I think we need to respect teachers. I agree with that.
1: Mm-hmm.
3: But I think the classroom should be an environment for pure learning without any incentives. Now, there is one thing I believe we need to introduce into the classrooms in Guyana. There is something called restorative practice. And mm-hmm. this one is particularly dealing with the classroom, that is called conference and circles.
1: Mm-hmm.
3: I believe if teachers can apply this first thing in the morning, they will have managed their classroom a lot better. Now, circles is just a simple thing of like open up the floor for open discussions.
1: Mm-hmm.
3: Of course, it is structured. Maybe they can use a ball as a talking point,
1: mm-hmm,
3: and
1: mm-hmm.
3: throw the ball. Whoever catch it will speak about their evening or what they plan to do for that day or something like that.
1: Mm-hmm.
3: It would help stop conflict before it even starts.
1: It
3: is a popular practice in the U.S., in Canada. I know we have a restorative justice center in Guyana who is currently training

0: guidance and counselors on it, but I believe all teachers should be trained and apply that in the classroom. It will certainly equip them to manage conflict and to identify potential conflict. Mm-hmm. With that, I thank you, and I hope I didn't offend anyone.
1: All right. Thank you so much for coming through.
2: Yeah.
1: All right, 11 hours 43. How can teachers and parents work together to support learning? What do you think? I thought it were solid points.
2: Yeah, I do appreciate his comment on that. I want to go back to what I gave as a suggestion. Mm-hmm. Something that I've been seeing happening in schools across the country. Mm-hmm. But I do believe that besides the incentives, what a lot of parents don't do is show their appreciation by saying words. And I don't mean you going into your pocket or going beyond your reach to buy a gift every time the teacher does something good for your child, because that can be very outlandish. Mm-hmm. But you can simply say thank you. And thank you goes a very far way. Mm. I've been in the system, and most of the times I wouldn't say I've received gifts. But I do appreciate it when parents come up to me and say, sir, I'm very grateful for how you would have worked with my child.
1: Yeah.
2: And that speaks volume. Like, if you come up to me and say that, I know, well, you're appreciative of the work that I'm doing with your child, and I should continue. So besides you looking at gifts or saying giving money, or if you're looking or comparing it with a restaurant, like I would have made that comparison before, like giving a tip beyond paying for your food and services, mm-hmm. then you don't really have to go that route, but simply say thank you or I appreciate you, write a note or send a message to the teacher saying you appreciate their efforts. Mm-hmm. It's simply as a thank you. You don't have to go out of your way to purchase gifts or give money, but a thank you goes a long way. So that's my 2 cents to add to that. So not saying parents should go out of their way or parents should, you know, dive into their pockets every time something happens, because you have cases like he mentioned, or times like, for example, Teacher's Day, where you can show appreciation to the teacher. Christmas comes up. Mm-hmm. Parents like to purchase gifts for their teacher or the child's teacher at that time. And I've been to schools where Christmas comes and that teacher gets nothing from none of the parents of that class. And I can speak about it. I've been to schools where it's Teacher's Day, and mm-hmm. they don't get a chocolate. They don't see anything for Teacher's Day on that day. So you have cases where some schools are being, or the teachers of some schools are being flourished with gifts, and some, none at all. But am I advocating for parents to go out of their way to always purchase gifts? No. But I'm saying, you can literally say thank you.
1: Okay. All right. I'm quite tickled by that one, actually. And I've got a couple of questions, but mm-hmm. I think it's fair for us to move on, because you did bring up a bit earlier that, you know, sometimes parents are, or is it the other way around? Teachers are accosted by parents in the presence of their children. And you wanted to speak to that. Do you find that this is something that happens commonly? And if so,
2: I don't believe it's very common. And I can't speak for the whole of Guyana or the entire nation mm-hmm. in terms of the school system, but there are many times when you find, or let's say it like this, when you find children disrespecting teachers is because their parents would have talked about the teacher mm-hmm. in the presence of them. And so when they go to school with an attitude, and this is for primary and secondary, I've seen this happen in primary schools, secondary schools even worse, where the parent would be like, oh, the teacher, she is this and she is that, or he is this and he is that, and the child will lose respect for that teacher. That's why you have cases or instances where the classrooms are out of control mm-hmm. or the school is out of control, because this teacher can't talk to you, child. This next teacher can't talk to your child. The head teacher can't talk to your child because they know something about you, or mm-hmm. they have a secret, or their mom or dad has a secret about this teacher.
1: Okay, so hold on. Are you saying that the parent is talking about the teacher to the child, or the parent
2: in
1: is talking
2: of, Or it doesn't necessarily have to be to them or
1: right.
2: telling them. It could be them having a conversation with a friend and the child okay. is there.
1: Okay.
2: They don't excuse the child or allow the child to go somewhere. Mm-hmm. They just speak because they might not be pleased with something that's happening in the school and they just feel like they could go on a rant mm-hmm. and the child is right there.
1: Right.
2: So some of those things we need to look into and see what we're doing as parents that are wrong.
1: Mm. All right. Interesting points coming out. How can teachers and parents work together to support learning? That's what we're talking about. Let's take this caller. Good morning.
2: Good morning.
3: Good morning, children.
2: Good morning.
1: Good morning.
3: My point is, this time, look at it. This time, long time is rather different. To me, I don't know what to write. Because in my time, I'm in my 70s now.
1: Mm-hmm.
3: You know? When you go to school, you teach them, give your shade, give the boys a shade, give the girls a hug, whatever. And to be with you so happy and nice that mommy or daddy or granny can I carry some dumb to teacher? It was nice to me today, you know.
2: Yeah.
3: You know, I'm granny and mommy come forward and then there was some dumb, some right ones and green ones.
2: Mm-hmm.
3: I'm telling you, school to stay wrong or whatever. But in these times, you know, sometimes you don't even know what to do. Some teachers, some school to angry themselves. They don't teach the child, say good morning, answer any question. You know, but anyway, you have to let them go with it. You know? Yeah, keep up the game thing. It's nice, nice. God bless you, all right?
2: Yeah.
1: All right. Thank you so much for coming through.
3: You too, dear.
1: All right, 11 hours, 49. Any thoughts on that one?
2: I do agree with her. Before now, you had children taking stuff from their parents' kitchen garden and saying they're taking for their teacher because they appreciate him or her so much. Yesterday, my pastor was talking about a teacher who her daughter likes a lot.
1: Mm-hmm.
2: And she would have taught that child in grade 2. And this child is now growing to grade 5. So she said one day she went to the school and she was like, she went to the teacher because this child is always praying for that teacher in particular. She doesn't pray for any other teacher.
1: Oh,
2: and
1: my.
2: She was like, why? She doesn't understand why this child always prays for you. And she said, this is one of the children I never put my hands on because she's so tiny and she just has a nice soft voice.
1: Mm-hmm.
2: And so just because that child, you know, was loved by that teacher, she always felt the need to pray for her and she would pray for her every single night in her prayers. So just, you know, some food for thought there as to how impactful your teaching can be to these children. And you know, coming back to the last caller, just sharing something. I know of instances where, well, my mom loves to plant. And so when I'm going to school, like if it's something, if the children are taking a gift or something and I don't have a gift to give and my mom has greens,
1: mm-hmm.
2: I would literally say, well, I could carry some balange from a teacher or a pumpkin from a teacher. Appreciating that. You don't always have to be giving expensive things, whatever you can afford.
1: All right, let's take this call. Good morning. Good morning.
4: Good morning.
1: Hi.
2: Good morning.
1: How are you doing, Auntie Ruby?
4: Hi, good, dear.
1: Good, good, good.
4: Anyway, good morning to you, Kira, and everyone.
2: Hey, Auntie Ruby.
4: All the listeners.
2: Mm-hmm.
4: I want to welcome our teachers back to the new term.
2: Yeah.
1: Mm-hmm.
4: All the children them who attending school for the first time from nursery. And you know, we pray that God protect them, guide them and take them safe to school and bring them back.
1: Mm-hmm.
4: Also the teachers. I love all the teachers. Because at the end of the day they're our children's second parents. And most of all I respect those who teach my two sons, from play school to secondary school. And I respect them. I always keep up contact with them. I always visit the school. I always attend the meeting and everything. Play part also in the PTA. Everything I do. But whatever little I have to give them, I give it to within.
1: Mm-hmm.
4: Within.
1: Mm-hmm.
4: That's
1: mm-hmm.
4: not expensive. Yeah. I like to be nice to them.
1: Yeah.
4: Kind. And so they said, oh, they could be if in that way they love all the children. Whether parents will give or don't give,
1: mm-hmm.
4: they're equal.
1: Yeah.
4: They're equal.
2: Yeah.
1: All right, Auntie Ruby. Appreciate you coming through.
2: Mm-hmm.
4: Kiran.
2: Yeah, Auntie Ruby.
4: Morning, babe.
2: How are you doing?
4: Again. All right, Sam. Uh-oh. Forget your name.
1: Auntie Ruby. Thanks for coming through, Tara Lynn.
4: I'm just kidding, Tara Lynn.
1: Oh, very good.
4: I want to thank all the listeners, those mm-hmm. that call, and those who call in every day. Mr. Jameer, everybody, Devon, and I had Mr. I forget his name, the big guy.
1: Mr. George, Mr. Grant?
4: Mr. Grant, yes.
2: Mm-hmm.
4: And your family. I'm getting old, y'all. Mr. Rogers.
1: All right.
4: Thank you, love.
1: Thanks, Auntie Ruby. Have a Bye-bye. Great day.
2: Yeah.
1: All right, it's 11 hours 54 already. How can teachers and parents work together to support learning? Auntie Lalita is in. She says, good morning. I think they can work together by understanding each other.
2: Mm.
1: She says, yes, some parents just bad because they encourage their children in bad things.
2: Yeah.
1: Hmm. Let's take this caller. This is going to be our last one. Good morning.
5: Okay. Good morning. Just want to start point.
1: Go ahead.
5: Mm-hmm. Bottom line.
1: Mm-hmm.
5: Parents and teachers must have a good, better relationship.
1: Mm-hmm. Are you with us? Oh, all right. Well, thank you so much for coming through. We've been talking about how teachers and parents can work together to support learning. Samantha's in. She says, good morning. Lalita says, let's talk Ruby. So definitely supporting that connection. Auntie Ruby did come through and say, I always respect all of my two sons' teachers and other teachers too. Happy week to all of you. One love, Auntie Ruby. And mm-hmm. All right, so that's been our topic for today. Kiran, I'll allow you to share your closing thoughts and then we'll wrap.
2: I like respect. Respect,
1: you like respect
2: goes both ways. If you respect the teacher will respect you.
1: Absolutely.
2: And also just be there to support your child in whatever capacity, whatever they're doing. Just celebrate the progress that they would have made. Like, little progress is better than no progress. So celebrate the small wins. If they didn't come first this time, they came second, celebrate mm-hmm. it. Don't be disrespectful and saying the teachers cheat. The teacher cheated for that particular child or whatever, or the child didn't participate in this event. That means that the teacher doesn't like your child or whatever. Find out. Have a conversation. If you're interested in your child participating in this event or Mashamani is coming up next year or you want him or her to participate, talk to your teacher. It all comes down to building a relationship with the child or children's teacher so that they can, you know, be the best in the class and excel.
1: Mm-hmm.
2: And if every parent does this, have an understanding of who the teacher is, what the teacher likes, how she teaches, or what are some of her, you know, methods, so you can support her or him in the classroom, because teachers always need help. They might not tell you that they need help, but if you go and ask Miss or Sir, what can I assist with? And mm-hmm. it might not be money again, but it might be, you know, just support, just talking to your child. They might notice a behavior, a pattern in your child, and they can see it because they are there with your child for the entire day. You might not see it because you're just with them for a few hours.
1: Mm-hmm.
2: You talking with that teacher can allow you to guide a child in a better or along the right path.
1: Mm-hmm.
2: So just going in, supporting, being present helps. So just being present. And if you can't be there physically, there is always social media. You got WhatsApp, you got Facebook, you got Messenger, wherever you can reach the teacher. Reach the teacher.
1: All right. Really good points coming out today. That's all the time we've got for our topic today. How can teachers and parents work together to support learning? And of course, parents and teachers absolutely continue to throw your hands in, both hands, so that the next generation can benefit from the efforts that we make. Take care of yourselves and the ones you love, folks. We'll be back with you tomorrow at 11 hours with another great topic lined up. Bye-bye.
2: Bye.

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2: With the news at this time, I'm David Clark. Good day. Thousands of students return to classrooms as the 2026-2027 academic year begins. Education Minister Sonia Parag says approximately 98% of schools reopened normally following weeks of preparations. And Parag urges students to remain focused and teachers to give their best throughout the new academic year. The Model Village initiative is being accelerated, with engineers assessing infrastructure and other needs in targeted communities. Housing Minister Vanessa Benn says improvements will focus on drainage, utilities, and security, as well as social challenges affecting residents. Residents will help determine priorities as the initiative aims to create cleaner, safer, and more vibrant communities. Government invites bids for a U.S. $200 million upgrade to the Mahaika to Abari section of the East Coast Demerara Highway. The 27-kilometer stretch will be transformed into a four-lane highway with 10 new bridges and improved drainage. The World Bank-funded project is expected to be completed within 36 months. And regionally, one in every 13 children under 5 in Haiti is suffering from acute malnutrition. A new survey shows cases have risen from 5.1% in 2023 to 7.4% this year. UNICEF is calling for increased international support as insecurity and economic hardship worsen the nutrition crisis. And internationally, Pakistan, Saudi Arabia, and Turkey have formally named their new mutual defense pact the Mecca Defense Alliance. Under the agreement, an attack on one member will be treated as an attack on all three. The move comes amid renewed military exchanges between the United States and Iran. And that's the news at this time.
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12:11. It's Monday, August 31, 2026. Last. Welcome to the Sego Show. Sego been here. Never you could say, hey, hey. Hope you're enjoying your Monday so far. You had a great weekend. Everybody feels like tell you what, the heat is on. It's hot and sunny in the city here. Of course, this is your ultimate music show. Keep you and blazing it for you. Celebrating today, if you are, congratulations. Of course, schools have reopened. Look out for those children.

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0: Time for me to say good afternoon and welcome to Mr. Edwin Siraj. Edwin, good afternoon.
2: Yes, Sigo, you're hearing me crystal clear?
0: Yes, I'm hearing you.
2: Good. So, long weekend, especially in Trinidad today, Independence Day there, and the big match is on. It's not the final. It's one of the preliminary games, and that match is slated to start at 5 o'clock this afternoon or 17 hours. Note the time. It's a holiday there in Trinidad. Well, Caribbean Premier League 2026 edition number 14, August 7th to September 20th. Last evening, heavy rain forced the scheduled game, that's match number 21, between St. Kitts Nevis Patriots and Antigua Barbuda Falcons at One Park St. Kitts to be abandoned without a ball being bowled. Despite the assiduous work of the ground staff, the officials had no choice but to call it quits after the poor weather persisted, resulting in the teams, Patriots and Falcons, sharing the spoils with 1 point each. So let's look at the points table after match number 21. Remember, take note, there are 39 matches scheduled all told. 35 of them are preliminary or league games, while the last four are the knockout matches. We have the eliminator, qualifier one, qualifier two, and of course the final. In the preliminary stage, each of the seven teams will contest 10 matches. Well, at this time, Antigua Barbuda, they are at number one on the table. They have played 8 matches, 4 wins, 3 losses, 1 no result. They have 9 points. St. Lucia Kings, they are at number 2. They have played 7 matches, 4 wins, 3 losses. They have 8 points. Jamaica Kingsmen, they are at number 3. They have played 8 matches also, 4 wins, 4 losses, and they have 8 points. But the St. Lucia Kings are ahead of them because they have a better net run rate. The Warriors, they are at number 4, the only team that has played unbeaten so far. 3 matches, 3 wins. TKR struggling at number 5. 6 matches, 2 wins, 4 losses. They have 4 points. Barbados Tridents, 4 matches, 2 wins, 2 losses. They have 4 points also. And the Patriots, well, they seem to be left behind a long time ago. 6 matches, 1 win, 4 losses. 1 no result, just 3 points to show. Well, as I mentioned earlier, this evening, Monday, August 31, match number 22, Trinbago Knight Riders versus Guyana Amazon Warriors at the Queen's Park Oval, Port of Spain, scheduled starting time, 5 p.m. or 17 hours. Now, let's look quickly at some statistics. Last season, 2026, these two teams met 3 times. TKR won twice, including the final. Warriors won 1. In all CPL seasons, from 2013 to end of 2026, These two teams, TKR and the Warriors, they have played 34 times. The Warriors have won 18 matches, TKR 14, and two have ended in ties. Now look at this, how close this is. These are the two top teams in CPL, you know.
0: Yep.
2: TKR, all told, since 2013 to the end of to the last match they played this season, they have played 156 matches. They have won 93 times. Warriors have played 152 matches in CPL. You know how many they have won? 93.
0: Wow.
2: So TKR 93, and they have won 93. And look at this. TKR have lost 56. They have lost 56 also. TKR, they have played three tied matches and four nil results. Warriors, two tied matches and one no results. So that's very close.
0: Mm-hmm.
2: This evening is the big game. This afternoon, not evening.
0: Yeah, afternoon, 5 o'clock. It's
2: tomorrow evening, Tuesday, September 1, match number 23, St. Kitts Nevis Patriots versus Barbados Tridents at Warner Park in St. Kitts. That match tomorrow starts at 7 p.m. or 19 hours. Don't forget, the Guyana leg starts this Friday, September 4th. The Warriors will play Jamaica Kingsmen at Providence from 7 p.m. or 19 hours. And, of course, I will say from the beginning, the final is set for the Kensington Oval Bridgetown Barbados on Sunday, September 20th, starting at 7 p.m. But the big thing is this afternoon. Be careful on the roads.
0: Yeah.
2: Children are on the roads. School is open today. I know you want to hurry home to get a look at the cricket and so forth. Please pay attention. Let the children be safe. Not only the children, but all road users be safe. Look out for your fellow brothers and sisters, and especially the children. And you will get there on time. You will get there on time, and you will see the match, 5 o'clock, Warriors versus TKR in Port of Spain. So that's all we have for UC Go. We'll be back tomorrow around the same time.
0: All right, Edwin, just before you go, why so early, 5 o'clock game? Any reason?
2: Well, remember, it's a holiday there, right? It's Independence Day.
0: All right.
2: And maybe the official said, well, you know, weekend, the tickets are going to sell. And whether you play, whether TKR and Warriors play midday, whether they play early in the morning, 6 o'clock, people are going to buy the tickets. So let's take a chance. 5 o'clock on the holiday Monday, the ticket. And I think the ground is going to be filled to capacity.
0: Okay. All right. Let's wish the Warriors all the best. I think they're high in confidence. When you look at the three winning
2: games,
0: right?
2: They've won all three.
0: Yeah.
2: TKR struggling.
0: Mm-hmm.
2: And, you know, they've been looking at all the matches and so forth. They've noted the weaknesses, the strengths, and they're going to come out firing. Of course, TKR, they're going to come out firing too. So we want a close contest. But as a Guyanese, you know, you want the Warriors to win.
0: Tilting the Warriors way, right?
2: The Warriors. Yes, we are.
0: All right,
2: Warriors.
0: Let's wait and see what's going to happen, and I'll talk to you tomorrow then.
2: Tomorrow, same time. You take care.
0: Take care, Edwin. Thank you so much. Yes, that's it, guys. You heard it from Edwin Siraj there. 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

0: one, yeah.
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0: Yeah, yeah, yeah, yeah. 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
2: 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Did you know the giant anteater is one of Guyana's protected species? As development expands, these remarkable animals may occasionally pass through residential areas, including communities along the Ogle to Eccles Highway. If you see one, do not try to harm, chase, capture, or kill it. Keep a safe distance and allow it to move on naturally. 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Wildlife sightings can be reported to the Guyana Wildlife Conservation and Management Commission via WhatsApp at 690-9453.

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9: With the news at this time, I am Onika Langhorn Eno. Minister of Agriculture Zulfikar Mustafa this afternoon addressed farmers and stakeholders at the El Nino Preparedness Forum at the Arthur Chung Convention Center. The forum brought together farmers and other stakeholders to have discussions on preparedness and response measures while addressing other concerns as Guyana is on alert for the potential impacts of El Nino conditions. The Euro-Guyana Classical Music and Opera Association, Inc., has been formally established as a non-profit company under Guyana's Companies Act, with a focus on promoting classical music and opera while strengthening cultural ties between Guyana and Europe. The association has also announced its next major event, a classical music concert featuring internationally acclaimed guitarist Armando Urban. The concert is scheduled for October 19, 2026 at St. George's Cathedral in Georgetown, beginning at 6 p.m. The Ministry of Public Works advises that effective immediately heavy vehicles are prohibited from using Lusignan Prison Road during the road construction period and must instead use the designated alternative route, Dumsite Road. Residents and other motorists may continue using Lusignan Prison Road as normal. For more information, contact the Ministry of Public Works at 225-6510. And now for news in the region. A massive long-term oil deal expected to grant the U.S. access to a fifth of Venezuela's crude reserves has energy experts and lawyers questioning its legality and eventual execution while calling on both governments for contract transparency. The unprecedented pact announced by U.S. President Donald Trump on Friday and confirmed by Venezuela's interim president Delcy Rodriguez will put a whopping 65 billion barrels of recoverable oil under Washington's control, a volume that surpasses total U.S. proved oil reserves of 46 billion barrels. And internationally, the families of more than 600 workers believed to be trapped in a vast network of mud-filled tunnels along Nepal's Trishuli River are clinging to hope their loved ones can be found alive. Rescuers continued battling to reach them on Monday, using explosives to blast into the hillside before pumping air into the Trishuli 3A site, fearing a critical window to reach survivors is closing. And that's the news to the moment.
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1: All right, the time has moved on to 16 hours 36, and it's lovely Monday afternoon. Your afternoon drive time continues. Enjoy some sweet Caribbean vibes, yes, for the next 24 minutes or so.

0: Double M in the mix on a Monday afternoon, 16 hours 53. Your afternoon drive time 98.1. Push back and sunny here. And back, girl, and city. Rough side, give me gal. Busy time of the afternoon. The rough fight. Girl, give me gal. 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
1: Bend back, girl, and push back. 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
0: Get ready for that CPL game.
1: Give me the rough fight.
0: Warriors.
1: Give me the bong side. In the middle.
0: Good luck to the Warriors. CKR. Should be starting in a matter of minutes.
1: Let me run there. Wind it up, don't stop.
0: 17 hours.
1: Get up, crank it up. Let me see you go. Boom, boom, boom.
0: All right, so I'm going to wrap it up and make way for Winsome.
1: Give me the rough side.
0: Taking my leave for today. Thank you ever so much for listening.
1: Give me the
0: a lovely evening. Stay safe.
1: Give me the rough side.
0: Gonna be back tomorrow being well.
1: Give me, girl. Give me.
0: We're going to do this all over again.

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good afternoon, everyone. Thank you so much for tuning in to 98.1 Hot FM. It's such a beautiful Wednesday. Yes, the sun is out and the weather is great in the capital city of Georgetown. What have you been up to? Shows that this Monday was a productive one. Welcome to Mirchi Masala. I'm your host, Winsome Henry, and I'm here to keep your company up until 20 hours. I have lots of great music in store for you to keep you entertained right here on 98.1 Hot FM. 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

Rishi's in, and she's locked in from good fortune, and she said it's sunny. Thank you so much for tuning in. Auntie Indira is also in, and she said a blessed good afternoon to you, beautiful. Happy new week to you and the listeners around the world. 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Thank you so much, Auntie Indira. Trust that you had a great Monday.

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1: Every day, now is the time to play. 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
0: Yes, we're having a stress-free Monday today.

0: Auntie Ruby's in. And she said, good afternoon, Queen. Beautiful. She said she's enjoying all the lovely music and a happy Monday. 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
1: Allah hi Allah, jashne amade rasool. Allah hi Allah.
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1: Yes.
0: And she said, good afternoon. Enjoying the music. Renella Murray is also in. She said she's locked in from the Silver Street. Show that you guys are having a fantastic Monday.
2: 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Indian Bazaar.
0: It's now 17 hours 29. Yes, the time is flying.

folks, we're heading to the watch party to go watch cricket with their friends and family. Shout out to those of you who are heading to work, those of you who are already at work.

this is Kenneth Supersada. This is breaking news. Police are looking for a man called the Wiggler who is walking around with a device called the Shaker. When he touches people with the Shaker, they begin to shake uncontrollably. Police are looking for this man. If you see him, call the police now.

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Right here on 98.1 Hot FM. Thank you so much for staying locked on to Mirchi Masala.

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0: thanking you for joining us back again. It's 17 hours 42. Hey. Michelle is in, and she's sending us a message. She said, good afternoon. The music is great.
1: I feel I need
0: enjoying with family and friends. Thank you so much for coming through.

NHL's in. She's locked in from Annadale. Thank you so much for coming through. Shout out to Keela Englinton, who's tuned in from Newmarket. Shout out that you guys are having a great Monday.

coming up at 18 hours, you can expect the news. And yes, to keep you informed on what's happening in the country, regionally, and internationally. So stay locked in. That comes up at 18 hours.

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2: With the news on this time, I'm Kristen Josiah. The Chinese embassy in Guyana has rejected recent criticism of Chinese-backed projects by a U.S. State Department official, calling the comments, and I quote, false claims, end quote, and an attempt to politicize China-Guyana economic cooperation. The embassy says Chinese companies have contributed to Guyana's development through infrastructure, job creation, and social projects, and maintains that Guyana has the right to choose its development partners without outside interference. Three Georgetown men have been charged with attempted robbery under arms, while two also face charges of possession of a firearm and ammunition without a license. The accused appeared at the Lenora Magistrates Court today, where they were not required to plead and were remanded to prison. The matter has been adjourned to October 9 this year. As students return to school for the 2026 to 2027 academic year, Agriculture Minister within the Ministry of Agriculture, Vikash Ramkissoon, is encouraging them to look beyond examination results and focus on their potential. During a school visit in Region 3, Minister Ramkissoon urged students to develop discipline, character, and leadership while respecting school rules and listening to teachers and parents. Now in the region, Peru has entered the race to lead the International Labor Organization, nominating former Foreign Affairs Minister Javier González Olachía for the post. González Olachía, who worked at the ILO for two decades, is running against Spain's Labor Minister Yolanda Díaz and incumbent Director General Gilbert Hongbo of Togo. And in the U.S., two people have died and 14 remain missing or unaccounted for after flash flooding swept through parts of the Grand Canyon, the National Park Service has said. The flood hit Bright Angel Canyon and the Phantom Ranch area on Saturday afternoon, wiping out footbridges and propelling boulders downstream. And that's the news to the moment.
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1: This is awesome. 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
2: The answer is we got to evolve. If we want to keep up with what's happening in our world, we have to be able to give people news now. One of the things our CEO here at NCN says a lot of the time is that the deadline for news is no longer at 6 o'clock.
1: Yeah.
2: It is right now.
1: It's right.
2: And we have to be able to answer that question. And we've been able to do that through the development of this app and now through promoting. 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

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That's what you guys are enjoying it.

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And yes, you're still locked on to 98.1 Hot FM. This is Mirchi Masala on a Monday night. 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
4: Hi there, I'm Woman Carver Elgin, stationed at traffic headquarters in Blairy. According to Section 76.1 of the Motor Vehicles and Road Traffic Act, Chapter 5102, the rules of the road are: all vehicles must keep to the left or near side of the road while driving a vehicle. When meeting another vehicle traveling in the opposite direction, you must keep well to the left or near side of the road. When being overtaken, you must keep to the left or near side of the road. You should not, therefore, except when you intend to overtake or turn right, drive along the middle of the road.

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1: Thank you, Michelle. 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
2: 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This is big time stuff. 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And we've answered that question through the NCN app.
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2: That's correct.
1: This is awesome. 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
2: The answer is we got to evolve. If we want to keep up with what's happening in our world, we have to be able to give people news now. One of the things our CEO here at NCN says a lot of the time is that the deadline for news is no longer at 6 o'clock.
1: Yeah.
2: It is right now.
1: It's right
2: and now. 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